0: Starship, and nothing's going to stop us now. Good morning. Wednesday morning with me, Alex Lester. It's the Music Marathon, which means even more bang for your buck. More of the biggest songs of the 70s, 80s and 90s. Coming up, ABBA, Waterloo, then Kenny Loggins, Danger Zone.
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0: If you like that, stick around. More of the biggest songs of the 70s, 80s and 90s coming up in the next hour of the Music Marathon with me, Alex Lester, this Wednesday morning. Music Marathon Hour, what does that mean? It means 10 great songs, no interruptions, starting with Stevie Wonder and Superstition after the 2 o'clock news.
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16: The top stories this hour. The UK's on course for its hottest summer ever, with only average weather needed for the rest of August to beat the record set just last year. Provisional stats show the average temperature so far has been 16.48 degrees Celsius. That beats the previous record of 16.12. The mum of PC Andrew Harper says she has more confidence than she did on Monday that his killers won't be released from jail early. It's after Andy Burnham said he'd look at limiting limiting the number of inmates who will be freed ahead of time as part of plans to ease overcrowding in jails in England and in Wales. Debbie Adlam has a message for the Prime Minister.
1: You've asked us to trust in you. We're trying to put our trust in you, and we do really, really appreciate that. Obviously, this isn't an easy thing to do, but this is bigger than us.
16: Around 90% of the sun is going to be blocked for most of the UK when a major partial eclipse turns the skies dark early this evening. People in Cornwall are expected to see the most coverage by the moon. Anyone wanting a look at the country's biggest solar eclipse in 27 years will need special glasses. These people at Aerospace Bristol are making plans.
11: I'm excited about it because it doesn't really happen that often and I haven't really seen one before.
17: We were down at Breen Sands with my parents and I just remember like looking over the lake and it was just amazing.
18: Our phone's been running practically off the hook, asking us for information about the eclipse.
16: Rescuers are continuing to search the rubble for a third day after an earthquake hit Western Colombia. More than 220 people have died, with around 700 others injured. Planned changes to the law could give some unmarried couples new rights if they split up or one partner dies. The government says the proposals out for consultation would protect vulnerable people. And the Office actress Lucy Davis says she's been diagnosed with incurable stage 4 breast cancer. She's best known for playing Dawn Tinsley in the BBC sitcom. From Sky News, I'm Imani Rana.
15: Are you ready? 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

0: David Bowie and Space Oddity, released the week Apollo 11 astronauts landed on the moon, I'll have you know. 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

0: 3 o'clock news on the way, and then another hour of Music Marathon with me, Alex Lester, this Wednesday morning. What do we have for you? Well, 10 great songs, no interruptions. That's a given. Billy Joel to kick us off, Tell Her About It, then Gladys Knight and the Pips and Midnight Train to Georgia. And that's the first two of 10. No interruptions.
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12: The top stories this hour. The Met Office says the UK is on course to record its warmest ever summer. The average mean temperature threshold's probably going to be met, even if the rest of August sees average conditions. Gilly Molland from Hampshire's New Forest National Park Authority has given an update on a heathland fire there.
13: It is 1.6 kilometres squared, so that in kind of layman's terms is around about 210 football pitches. We're globally important here for the plant and animal species. Heathland is actually rarer than the rainforest, so to lose some of that is absolutely devastating.
12: 50 police chiefs are urging the Prime Minister to stop the early release of PC Andrew Harper's killers. In a letter, they warn it could undermine public confidence in the justice system. Andy Burnham says he's increasingly certain the offenders will not be freed early under a scheme to address overcrowding. Danielle Stone from the Association of Police and Crime Commissioners says pressure on the police force needs to be tackled.
6: A bigger focus on out-of-court resolutions, for example, so to stop people going through the court system in the first place. Finding ways of getting women out of the custody system, because mostly 60% of those women do not pose any real threat.
12: Around 90% of the sun is going to be blocked for most of the UK when a major partial eclipse turns the skies dark early this evening. People in Cornwall are expected to see the most coverage by the moon. Elsewhere, a six-year-old girl has died in a crash between a lorry and a car on the A12 in Essex. It happened near Colchester on Monday. It's emerged Donald Trump was whisked off Air Force One after receiving threats from Iran while leaving a NATO summit in Turkey. US media says the president was put onto a military jet in secret last month. And the UK's biggest Harry Potter shop is opening in London. A 21,000 square foot version of the Wizarding Shopping Street Diagon Alley is coming to Oxford Street. From Sky News, I'm Imani Rana.
1: Are you ready? Strap in. My music, because we're going to take you on a musical journey.

0: I see you play the piano, Mr. Bond. Paul McCartney in Wings and Live and Let Die. He plays everything as Paul McCartney. Brilliant. Coming up, Squeeze, one of my favourite bands of all time. Cool for Cats before Irene Cara and Fame. And we know that fame costs.
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0: Are you ready? Buffoons are go after the news at 4 o'clock with Wednesday's Best Time of the Day show with me, Alex Lester. Thin Lizzy, the boys are back in town to kick us off. What about my own collection, Lester's Library, in the first hour? City Boy, 5705. And I've chosen Denise LaSalle and My Toot Toot for you between 5 and 6. And I had a really great idea yesterday for a really good thread. Slept on it, and now I can't remember.
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16: Temperatures are forecast to rise above 30 degrees Celsius again as England starts what's expected to be its fifth heatwave this summer. The mercury could hit 38 tomorrow when an amber warning for extreme heat takes effect. Our meteorologist Joe Wheeler says this latest hot spell will affect the whole of the UK.
18: Wales and Scotland could see temperatures into the low 30s and for Northern Ireland around 27 degrees Celsius. Now, they haven't had much heat like that all this summer. It's often been cloudy and rainy there, whilst England has been baking.
16: Yesterday, the Met Office warned the country's on course for its warmest summer on record. 50 police chiefs have called on Andy Burnham to prevent the early release of two of PC Andrew Harper's killers. In an open letter, they've also demanded more protection for families when the programme to ease prison overcrowding comes into force in October. The UK's skies will turn dark when the moon passes the sun early this evening. It won't be a total solar eclipse like in 1999, but most of the country will see around 90% of the star blocked out. Stephen Price, who's chair of the Bristol Astronomical Society, describes what might be in store.
19: The light goes dim, silvery kind of a light, not like sunset or sunrise, quite different. The temperature drops very slightly, and also the birds, if they're singing, they stop singing. So the effect on the crowd is one really of just awe.
16: Planned changes to the law could give some unmarried couples new rights if they split up or one partner dies. The government says the proposals would protect vulnerable people. A card designed to help people who struggle with face-to-face conversations is being rolled out across more banks and building societies. Nationwide says its Speak Easy allows customers to point to questions, information or support they need instead of having to explain it verbally. And the Office actress Lucy Davis says she's been diagnosed with incurable stage 4 breast cancer. She's best known for playing Dawn Tinsley in the BBC sitcom. From Sky News, I'm Imani Rana.

Love them. Thin Lizzy, the boys are back in town. We are Greatest Hits Radio for Wednesday morning, the best time of the day show. Buffoons are go once again. We have a lot of fun here. We don't take ourselves too seriously. I've been coming up with some great ideas, and you've been coming up with some great ideas for things to talk about on the shoe lately. Had a really great idea yesterday, which was so good, I thought, you better write that down, otherwise you'll forget it. Went to the shops. By the time I got back, I'd forgotten completely about it. If you can nudge me, let me know what it was. Do get in touch.

0: Love and Bee Gees and Night Fever. We are Greatest Hits Radio. Tony. Hello, Tony. How you doing? Talking about things that are irrational fears. Weird one, this, says Tony. I have a fear of my teeth falling out. Now, is that something, actually, that is more common than you think? Often I dream that it's happening and I wake fearfully checking around my mouth with my...
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Virgil Sharkey had a good heart, so Tony's teeth. It may have been a dentist visit when I was 5 or 6. My dad took me because my mum hated dentists, although back then I wasn't aware of that. We sat in the waiting room and the dental nurse called me in. My dad made to come in with me, but at the door the dentist stopped him. I climbed into the big leather chair and he began his exam. I was frightened, began to cry. He told me if I wasn't quiet, he'd shut me in a cupboard. I'd never see my dad again. Wow! I shouted for my dad, who came in, took me outside to the car. We went back inside. Strangely, I never saw the dentist again. Thankfully, I haven't had an experience like that once again. Crikey. Yeah, and Rachel says, I often dream that my teeth have fallen out. And now I'm thinking about it. I think Engelbert Humperdinck had dreams about his teeth falling out. We could get on a sidebar on this, go on Fred Slippage about dentists if we weren't careful. Right, Leicester's Library, music from my spare bedroom, City Boy. 5705.

0: City Boy, that's brilliant, isn't it? From 1978 and 5705. Fantastic. Leicester's Library in the next hour. Music for my spare bedroom. What have I chosen for you? Denise LaSalle and My Toot Toot. I feel a thread about dentists coming on, since Tony was telling us about a fear of dentists, having gone to the dentist when she was 5 or 6, and the dentist saying she didn't stop shouting and pay attention and calm down, he'd lock her in the cupboard. I was slapped by my dentist as a child. Yeah, I did bite him first, though. Frankly, I think he deserved it. Deacon Blue coming up from Real Gone Kid.
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Charles and Eddie, and Would I Lie to You on Greatest Hits Radio. The best time of the day, shoe, with me, Alex Lester, Wednesday morning. What's happening this weekend? Well, there's the album show with Simon Mayo, counting down the UK top 20 albums from April 1990. Plus your album track requests and chasing classic vinyl, where our resident expert Pat values your record collection. That's Sunday at 1 o'clock. If you missed last week's album show with, little old me, because Simon was away, you can chase it down on the Rayo app. There you are. It's always... Yeah, exactly. I should be a politician, shouldn't I? It always circles back to me. Massive ego, low self-esteem.

0: Brilliant stuff. What about the next hour? Well, kicking off with Meatloaf and Bat Out of Hell. Leicester's Library. Denise LaSalle, My Toot Toot from 1985. And I think we've got ourselves down a bit of a rabbit hole about dentists and teeth. But don't worry. It won't hurt, I promise.
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2: 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But none of them had shirts with women's names on them. So I got a 200 quid heat press and I started printing them myself. 300 gut decisions later, Foudies sells women's football shirts all over the world.
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13: The top stories this hour. The Met Office says this summer is on course to become the hottest ever in the UK, surpassing the record set only last year. And amber heat health alerts covering all of England ahead of an expected 38 degrees Celsius in some parts on Thursday. 50 police chiefs have called on Andy Burnham to prevent the early release of PC Andrew Harper's killers. The PM says he's increasingly confident they won't be let out ahead of time as ministers look for more prison space. PC Harper's mum, Debbie Adlam, says she'd lose faith in the government if her son's killers are indeed eligible under the scheme.
14: We're hearing things like you can't do things retrospectively, but that to me is exactly what's happening. We've been given a sentence and now it's being changed. If you retrospectively change what time they're going to be doing, then don't tell me you can't do something retrospectively.
13: Around 90% of the sun is going to be blocked for most of the UK when a major partial eclipse turns the skies dark early this evening. People in Cornwall are expected to see the most moon coverage. Anyone wanting a look at the country's biggest solar eclipse in 27 years will need special glasses. These people at Aerospace Bristol are making plans.
15: I'm excited about it because it doesn't really happen that often and I haven't really seen one before.
16: We were down at Breen Sands with my parents and I just remember like looking over the lake and it was just amazing.
17: Our phone's been running practically off the hook, asking us for information about the eclipse.
13: New research suggests women are still less likely than men to ask for a pay rise. Fair Pay UK says just a third of women have ever asked for one, compared with more than half of men. Great Britain's Romel Glave stormed to victory in the 100-metre sprint at the European Athletics Championships in Birmingham. It was a home 1-2 as Jeremiah Azu took silver. And Taylor Swift will be inducted into the Nashville Songwriters Hall of Fame. It's where the superstar launched her career with country singles, including Love Story. From Sky News, I'm Imani Rana.

Brilliant stuff. Meatloaf and Bat Out of Hell. Good morning, if you've just joined me. It's the best time of the day shoe with me, Alex Lester. Buffoons are go once again for a Wednesday morning. We started talking about irrational fears. Then Tony told us about worrying about her teeth falling out. And then we got down a sort of toothy rabbit hole concerning dentists. Style Council. How appropriate is this? Long, hot summer.

Bob Marley and the Wailers and Is This Love? Because of Tony, we're now talking about teeth. Your ivory castles. Yeah. As a child, we had a terrifying dentist who wore a mask and he looked a bit like Christopher Lee. How do I know this? When I was about 13, went to a family party and there was this very tall man in the corner who said, "You don't know who I am, do you?" I don't think he spoke like that, frankly, but it gave it more of a Hammer horror feel. "You don't," as in Count Dracula. "More wine, Count." "I don't drink wine." So anyway, there he is standing in the corner. I go, "Hello." And he goes, "You don't recognise me, do you?" I went, "No." And he put his hand over the lower part of his face. Then I realised, those eyes, piercing eyes, that jet black slick back hair. It was a dentist. Put me right off my cheesy what-sits. And Tizer it did.

0: Wrapping up the camp on the Best Time of the Day show, Sylvester, you make me feel mighty real. I hope we're not going to go and tar all dentists with the same brush, by the way. And these are stories from a long time ago, I hope. Tony was told by her dentist that if she didn't pay attention as a small girl and stop misbehaving, he would lock her in a cupboard. I was slapped by mine because I bit him, so maybe so was six or one half dozen the other there, really. My dad, as a small boy, got taken off to the dentist in some tiny, somewhere like Andover, somewhere like that, and ended up sitting in this, I think it was your Uttoxeter, actually, and he was sitting there in this dentist chair and thought, there's a lot of people in this room. And they had basically stands, like bleachers, and the whole populace of the local village or whatever was sitting there waiting their turn. And it turned out the dentist wasn't a dentist as such, but I'll tell you more in a moment. Michael Jackson on the way and Beat It, then some garbage.
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garbage and stupid girl. Stupid boy. Stupid girl on Greatest Hits Radio. So there's my dad in the dentist chair in somewhere like Uttoxeter in the 1940s or even earlier than that because he was a small boy. He was born in 26, bless him. And he would have been 100 this year. And surrounded by people watching because they're all waiting their turn. So they didn't have a waiting room. It was all part of the office. It was part of the surgery, if you like. And he discovered the dentist wasn't actually a qualified dentist because he had, at the time, he didn't have enough dentists, so he was qualified.

But at the time, they didn't have enough dentists, so he was qualified through experience, apparently, which meant that he'd been on the job for a few years, and they thought, he's never taken the exams. He's picked it up, sort of. So, well, may as well give him a certificate and say, you're now a dentist. I'm so glad that doesn't happen, though, aren't you? I think Sal's lucky. OK, Leicester's Library, music from my spare bedroom. From the pen of Rockin' Sydney, this is Delisa Sal. Her version of his hit. That's great, this. Don't mess with it. My toot toot. That's what she's referring to. Disgusting. No, man.

0: Denise LaSalle and My Toot Toot. There'll be two more great songs coming up from your own collection tomorrow on The Shoe between 4 and 6. Paul Young on the way with Come Back and Stay. What about Our Weekender? It's Wednesday morning. We've only got 2 days before the weekend. Our weekend starts Friday morning on the dot with a Guitar Hero Weekender this weekend, because we celebrate 40 years of Bon Jovi's Slippery When Wet album. It changed the sound of American rock music and the band's lives overnight. So this Sunday at 4, Paul Gambaccini hosts a Greatest Hit Superstars featuring John Bon Jovi, telling the album's story and impact in his own words, so don't miss that. Plus, as I say, it's a Guitar Hero Weekender. 3 days packed full of guitar gunslingers responsible for the greatest solos and riffs of the 70s, 80s and 90s starting Friday. So, get that air guitar ready. We're playing along.
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Elton John and Rocket Man. We are Greatest Hits Radio. It's the best time of the day, shoe, with me, Alex Lester, for a Wednesday morning. We somehow went round, went down a rabbit hole about dentists and dental care due to Tony having a nightmare and basically an irrational fear of dentists as a result of having dreams that her teeth were falling out after a bad experience as a child with a dentist who threatened to lock her in the cupboard unless she played ball. It's a bit brutal. I actually didn't go to the dentist for 28 years. And when I did, I thought, this is going to be awful. I'm going to be basically under the anaesthetic for days while I sort it all out. But actually, I'd lost two fillings and one tooth had cracked in half. But apart from that, because it had been overfilled many years before. So apart from that, it was fine. The hygienist had a bit of a field day, mind you. But yeah, all was good after that. I was actually quite terrified, and I said so. And the dentist, who was about 15, said to me, don't worry, if you feel anything, just say so, and I'll give you extra anaesthetic. I thought, that's very kind of her, as her blonde hair fell over my face.

0: Thank you. You've been magnificent, as you always are. I cannot thank you enough. I'm Alex Lester, back 3 o'clock this afternoon over on Greatest Hits Radio 60s. We're back here tomorrow morning with the best time of the day show. And I had a cracking thread, a really good topic for you, and I couldn't remember what it was. So I'll have a think today and see if I can figure it out, and I'll post it on my Facebook page, Alex Lester, the best time of the day show. He's ready. He's raring to go. Don't miss him after the news at 6. It's Rossi. Then, sitting in for Ken, it's Richard Allinson at 10 o'clock. Popmaster at 10:30.
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2: 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If you don't do it for you, do it for your wife and little Freddy.
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14: Thank you to the Dark Lord. 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Good morning, this is Rossi. 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
15: Top stories this hour. 50 police chiefs are now asking the Prime Minister to stop PC Andrew Harper's killers being let out of prison early. They're warning it could undermine public confidence in the justice system. Andy Burnham says he's increasingly certain a scheme to address overcrowding won't include them. A top fire chief is warning the UK faces a national emergency over wildfires as temperatures could hit 38 degrees later. Yesterday, the Met Office revealed the country is on course for its hottest summer on records. Around 90% of the sun will be blocked for most of the UK this evening when a major partial eclipse turns the skies dark. Those in Cornwall are expected to see the most coverage by the moon. It's the biggest solar eclipse that we'll have seen in 27 years. And the UK's biggest Harry Potter shop is opening this November, a 21,000 square foot version of the Wizarding Shopping Street, Diagon Alley, in the middle of London. There'll be a full-sized night bus, a giant dragon looming over the Gringotts section and a leaky cauldron pub serving butterbeer. It's going to be opening up on Oxford Street.
11: Now for the news here in Devon. A Plymouth MP says he's proud of the community 5 years on from the shootings in Keyham. Five people were killed and two were injured before the gunman turned the firearm on himself on this day in 2021. Luke Pollard says some important changes have been brought in since then.
16: Medical markers on health records showing if someone has access to a gun. The introduction of mandatory training for police forces around weapons and firearms. But there's much more to do. And that's why the campaign will continue.
11: Anne Widdecombe's funeral is set to take place today at Buckfast Abbey, where she was a regular worshipper. The former MP died earlier in July after being attacked at her home near Dartmoor. We're told a private mass will be led by the Abbot of Buckfast, with a public memorial planned for later this year. And firefighters say a blaze at Mincing Lake Valley Park in Exeter is now contained. Crews were first called to the scene yesterday afternoon and say the fire has affected around 50 acres of land.
17: Weather. With the Princess Theatre Torquay. Don't miss the all-dazzling, all-singing, all-juggling Barnum this August.
11: A beautiful day with clear, sunny skies. Highs of 29 degrees. That's the latest. I'm Oliver Morgan.
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14: 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Welcome back, sir. Welcome back. This is Rossi, and we'll start this morning in 1986 with the Communards. Hello.
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That song that would launch the career of a very, very young Kate Bush on Wuthering Heights. And the greatest hits of breakfast, 12th of August is Wednesday. A-level results out tomorrow, just over a week till the English Premier League gets underway. 16 days till the next bank holiday in England, Wales and Northern Ireland. They've already had it in Scotland. Some schools apparently going back to school. Some kids back to school today in Scotland. Yikes. World Elephant Day today. International Youth Day and Total Eclipse Day. George Hamilton, that fine actor. 87. Mark Knopfler is 77. And Kid Creole, without his coconuts, is 76 today. Sam J. Jones, who played Flash Gordon in the 1980 movie, is 72. And the fine actress, that is Amanda Redman, who played the wife of Ray Winston in the movie The Beast, is 69. This day, 1972, Alice Cooper was number one in the charts with Schools Out for Summer. And this day, 1978, a guy called Aaron Marshall set a record by doing what for 336 hours? He took a shower for 336 hours. He used a shampoo called Wash and Stay, by the way.

0: Stevie Wonder, isn't she lovely? And The Verve ahead of that. The greatest hits of breakfast up and running for a Wednesday morning, 18 minutes after 6 the time. Time for things I never knew I never knew. Did you know in 1961, the co-founder of Domino's Pizza, he didn't see much of a future in the pizza company, so he traded 50% of his stake of the business in for a second-hand Volkswagen Beetle. I kid you not. Oh, my word. Did you know that the Swiss Air Force are only available during business hours, 8 till 6, Monday to Friday? That's really reassuring, isn't it? Cricketers wore a box to protect their, you know what, 100 years before they wore a helmet to protect their head. I guess it's all about priorities, Rick. Coming up then, I've got a Rossi riddle to get you thinking. I've got Steve Harley and the Cockney Rebel. I've got the Eurythmics and Aretha Franklin all on the way.
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14: Exeter Road is closed between Bradley Valley and Newton Abbott due to roadworks until September, whilst over in Preston, temporary lights are affecting Lammas Lane from Shorten Road to Maidenway Road for electricity work. Meanwhile, traffic is taking turns on Chichester Way in Newton Abbott for water main work between Hawkins Road and Drake Road until the 2nd. Also look out for temporary lights on Tynmouth Road in Torquay between Coombe Lane and Park Road. That's the latest. There's more on our website.
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0: Sisters doing it for themselves on the greatest hits at breakfast. Things producer Al said when he came in this morning. A morning, Mr. Oldie, can still be going. It is. It's still going. 1 hour from now, the phone lines will be opened. It's a British act from the first half of the 1980s. I don't want to administer any red cards later. Here's my Rossi riddle for a Wednesday morning. My second is performed by my first, and it's thought a thief by my hole will sometimes be caught. Okay? My second is performed by my first, and it's thought a thief by my hole will sometimes be caught. What am I? 61054, start your text with Rossi. If you want to call me, 0333-2020-402. It is a Rossi riddle. I'll give it to you again. Right, my second is performed by my first, and it's thought a thief by my hole will sometimes be caught. Answer on the way soon, so too is Duran Duran and Rod Stewart. It's just gone 6:30. Wednesday morning, it's time for your headlines.
1: 50 police chiefs have called on Andy Burnham to prevent the early release of two of the killers of PC Andrew Harper. In an open letter to the Prime Minister, they ask for every lawful option for keeping them behind bars to be examined, despite schemes aimed at easing prison overcrowding. The London Victims Commissioner says the justice system is failing to keep women safe ahead of the sentencing of Simon Levy today. Levy was found guilty of murdering two women and raping a third whilst he was being monitored by the Met Police. The head of the fire brigades union's warning the UK faces a national emergency over wildfires, as temperatures could hit 30 degrees in some parts of southern England later. Yesterday, the Met Office revealed the country's on course for its hottest summer on record. Around 90% of the sun will be blocked for most of us this evening, the biggest solar eclipse in 27 years. The advice is not to look directly at it. And Sir Rod Stewart has cancelled the rest of his US tour after undergoing surgery. That's the latest. I'm Shireen Jordan.
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0: Take Me Up Till I'm Shooting a Star, and apparently we'll see shooting stars across the skyline of the UK later on tonight after the eclipse, and we'll also see other planets in our solar system more clearly to the backdrop, apparently, of the Milky Way. It's all very, very exciting indeed. 17 minutes to 7 is the time. My second is performed by my first, and it's a thought. A thief by my hole will sometimes be caught. What am I? Julia Clarkwell, hello to you in Nottingham, getting it right. Barry Conway's in Hull. Rachel Everett, new to us on the greatest hits at breakfast in the Isle of Dogs. Good to hear from you. Dean and Melissa are Glasgow airport bound. 10 days in Spain they're having, and they'll be looking at the eclipse tonight from the beach. And Amanda bracing herself for a very hot day in King's Langley, getting it right. So my second performed by my first, and it's a thought. A thief by my hole will sometimes be caught. I am a footstep. If you were thinking footstep, give yourself a pat on the back. If you fancy a bit of Detroit Spinners back to back with the Police from 1979, you've definitely come to the right place.
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15: The A379 is closed between Slapton and Torcross due to roadworks, whilst over in Newton Abbott, Exeter Road remains shut between Bradley Valley and the town. Meanwhile, temporary lights are causing delays on the road in Liverton between Staple Hill Road and Benedict's Road. Also look out for water main work affecting Tynmouth Road in Torquay between Coombe Lane and Park Road. Meanwhile, you may want to allow extra time around Bobby Tracy Road, where a convoy system operates between Tynebridge and Newton Abbott.
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0: makes sense, sending out an SOS, a message in a bottle, on the greatest hits at breakfast. Hello to Chris and Leslie Steele. Have had a fabulous holiday in France. They're in the car, they're driving back to Blighty, and they'll have us on all morning on the greatest hits at breakfast. Great food, great drink, great scenery, and a couple of barbecues. Survey out about barbecues this morning. Apparently this summer, the average diner at a British barbecue will have consumed what? Blank or blankety blank? Answer on the way next.
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11: The top stories this hour. 50 top police officers have written an open letter saying they want Andy Burnham to stop the early release of two of the killers of PC Andrew Harper. They're asking for every lawful option for keeping them behind bars to be looked at so they aren't included in a scheme aimed at easing prison overcrowding. Well, the Prime Minister's going to be chairing the government's Cobra Emergency Committee later to talk about the extreme weather we've been having. Temperatures are expected to get above 30 today and could hit 38 tomorrow in our fifth heatwave of the summer. It'll be the new PM. First Cobra meeting. About 90% of the sun will be blocked for most of the UK this evening, the biggest solar eclipse here in 27 years. The most coverage of the sun by the moon's expected in Cornwall. If you're planning on heading out for a bit of eclipse spotting, no matter where you are, the advice is not to look directly at it. And it was a British 1-2 in the men's 100 metres at the European Athletics Championships in Birmingham. Romel Glaive got the gold, while teammate Jeremiah Azu took home silver.
12: Now for the news here in Devon, a Plymouth MP says 5 years on from the shootings in Keyham, the campaign to make sure nothing like it ever happens again will continue. 5 people were killed and 2 were injured before the gunman had turned the firearm on himself on this day in 2021. Luke Pollard says his thoughts remain with the community.
13: On this anniversary, I just want to say how extraordinarily proud I am of the way that Keyham, Ford, the wider Plymouth community have come together, not just in those dark days following the tragedy, but in weeks and months and years that passed since that day.
12: A private funeral service for Anne Widdecombe takes place today at Buckfast Abbey. The former MP, who was a regular worshipper at the Abbey, died last month after being attacked at her home on Dartmoor. We're told plans are in place for a public memorial later this year. And firefighters say a grass fire at Mincing Lake Valley Park in Exeter has affected around 50 acres of land. Crews were first called to tackle the blaze yesterday afternoon and say it's now contained.
14: Weather.
15: With the Princess Theatre Torquay. Don't miss the all-dazzling, all-singing, all-juggling Barnum this August.
12: A beautiful day with clear, sunny skies, highs of 29 degrees. That's the latest. I'm Oliver Morgan.
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0: taken from his award-winning album No Jacket Required. So studio isn't actually a word, but how did the song title come about with something that's not actually a word? The word in the street is that his little daughter at the time couldn't say studio properly and said studio. And there it was born. Apparently, the average diner at a barbecue in the summer of 2026 will consume 3,000 calories in a sitting. Wowza.
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0: 7:07 is the time, that time of the morning, where I ask you to share some details with me. 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Kim is our guest on 17 this morning. Good morning, Kim. How are you?
3: Good morning. I'm great, thank you. Yeah,
0: well, that's
3: I'm great.
0: Good to hear. Whereabouts are you from?
3: So I'm from Wakefield.
0: Wakey, wakey.
3: Yeah, that's it. Shaky, wakey.
0: And what year were you 17?
3: So it was 1999.
0: Where would you have been in 1999? Were you in Wakefield then?
3: I was still in Wakefield then, and that year I started working as a junior florist.
0: Oh, right.
3: At a little florist in Wakefield, what's no longer there now. So, yeah, that's what I was starting to do with my life.
0: Well, what sort of stuff outside of work were you doing? And by the way, did you go to do anything at college, like a day release to do a florist course?
3: That was 3 years later when I went to college to do my qualifications.
0: Yeah.
3: In floristry. And that was like for an MVQ level two. But yeah, that's what I did back then.
0: And if you were to pick your favourite flower of them all, what would it be?
3: Oh, I love all flowers. It would have been probably a really nice, gorgeous red rose.
0: Of course, a beautiful red rose. You can't go wrong with that. I've always got a very, very soft spot for a tulip. And I get excited each and every year when it's coming to the tail end of winter and you see the snowdrops and the crocuses sprouting. I go, oh, yeah, spring's on its way.
3: Yeah, definitely. Definitely. Yeah.
0: I've got to ask you, 1999, how did you see in the new year?
3: Wow, so it was a millennium, so yes. Wow, yeah. Yeah.
0: Any memories?
3: Oh, yeah, I was with my first boyfriend,
0: yep.
3: My first love.
0: Yeah.
3: So we went down to the local pub, obviously friends and family was there, we all gathered, we had such a brilliant, brilliant night.
0: Yeah.
3: And, yeah, we definitely saw the year 2000 in with a... Great bang.
0: Indeed. Yeah. And the millennium bug, thankfully, did not go bang. It was all okay.
3: It was definitely okay. Yeah.
0: Right, I'm going to take you back to 1999. You were working part-time as a florist in downtown Wakefield. And
3: yep.
0: These songs were in the charts.
3: Right, okay.
0: So pick your favourite from these three beauties from 1999. Gonna be Desiree. TLC, No Scrubs. I'm Mel C with Brian Adams. When you're gone. Which one of those would you like to hear this morning, this Wednesday morning?
3: I would probably Mel C and Brian Adams.
0: She got married recently, I think. She did, indeed. She got married recently, did Mel C. She's founded Happiness in Love. So that is always a good thing. Yeah, we'll get this on. And thank you very much for switching us on in Wakefield every morning. And I'm glad you enjoy the greatest hits of breakfast, Kim.
3: Cheers, Rossi. Thank you.

0: Love to Love. What a record. 1976. How can that be 50 years old? It doesn't sound it, does it? It doesn't look it either. Speaking of age, we're going to get this eclipse just after 7 o'clock tonight. And maybe even one of those fabulous meteor showers as well as that followed a little bit later, we're told. But apparently we won't see another eclipse like this until 2081, by which time I'll be 114. And the man to my left there will be 85, producer. Oh, dear. Right, the phone lines will be open very soon for the Morning Mystery Only. It does sound familiar. I know it'll sound familiar to you, but it's definitely not from the 70s or the 90s or the second half of the 80s, and it's a British act. Phone lines open soon. Between now and then, you'll hear a number one hit from Frankie Goes to Hollywood and Bill Withers from the late 1970s to play.
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22: The A382 is closed between Stover and Heathfield until April next year, whilst over in Paignton, Dartmouth Road is shut southbound from Torbay Road due to roadworks. Meanwhile, in Moreton Hampstead, the A382 remains closed from Bowring Park to Rudley Farm. Also, temporary lights are causing delays on Queensway in Newton Abbott between Sandringham Road and Buckland Brake for water main work. A bit further away, Bovey Tracy Road has a convoy system between Tamebridge and Newton Abbott. On our website.
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0: I can't be the only one that sometimes feels a little bit out of breath listening to Bill Withers hold that note. He's going again. He must have had a serious set of lungs on him. Lovely day. It's a lovely day. Bill Withers on the greatest hits at breakfast. Lovely day for an eclipse. And a lovely day to maybe find a brand new champion on the Morning Mystery Oldie. Yeah, chance will be a fine thing. Here we go. 0333 2020 402 is my direct line. I'll take four calls at random. It's a local rate to call me. Some phone providers may apply further charges. I need this song title and I need the act. It's a British act and from the first half of the 1980s. You know that by now. So call me now. 0333 2020 402. Greatest hits coming up from Chris Rea and Top Loader. Just gone 7:30. And Wednesday morning, it's time for your headlines.
1: 50 police chiefs have called on Andy Burnham to prevent the early release of two of the killers of PC Andrew Harper. In an open letter to the Prime Minister, they ask for every lawful option for keeping them behind bars to be examined, despite schemes aimed at easing prison overcrowding. The London Victims Commissioner says the justice system is failing to keep women safe ahead of the sentencing of Simon Levy today. Levy was found guilty of murdering two women and raping a third whilst he was being monitored by the Met Police. The head of the fire brigades union's warning the UK faces a national emergency over wildfires, as temperatures could hit 30 degrees in some parts of southern England later. Yesterday, the Met Office revealed the country's on course for its hottest summer on record. Around 90% of the sun will be blocked for most of us this evening, the biggest solar eclipse in 27 years. The advice is not to look directly at it. And Sir Rod Stewart has cancelled the rest of his US tour after undergoing surgery. That's the latest. I'm Shireen Jordan.
2: Wake up to Rossi. Playing the greatest hits at breakfast. Across Devon. 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Greatest Hits
0: Radio. Will the Morning Mystery Only go this morning? We're still taking your calls, and while we do that, we'll play you a fabulous record, the 1988 remix of Chris Rea, Let's Dance, on the greatest hits at breakfast.

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Someone has to be the lucky one. 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

0: Sing in the Moonlight. Richard Allinson back at 10 o'clock this morning. Dee Dee is doing the honours for Ken. And the kettle's on at 10:30 for Pop Master. Oh, there'll be another first 45 from a listener this morning as well. That's always a great listen.
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0: Shall we do it for a Wednesday morning? Let's do it at 20 to 8. Greatest Hits Radio, good morning.
2: Good morning.
0: Good morning. Who's this?
2: My name's Jackie and I'm from Maidenhead.
0: Now then, Jackie in Maidenhead, which is in beautiful Berkshire.
2: It is. It's very sunny this morning. It's very nice.
0: Lovely to hear, Jackie. Welcome to the show. What do you think the song is behind the morning mystery oldie?
2: I think it's Wham and Freedom.
0: Freedom by Wham, 1984 from the album Make It Big. Looking at my extended list of songs, not been guessed before. Jackie. Oh, it's not that.
2: Oh,
0: it was lovely. Lovely while it lasted. Have a great day, Jackie.
2: And you, cheers up.
0: Greatest Hits Radio, good morning.
3: Ah, good morning, Rossi. How are you?
0: I'm very, very good. Firing in all cylinders. The middle child of the week is here. What's your name? Where are you from?
3: I'm Alan. I come from Glasgow.
0: Very nice indeed. And how is it looking across the Clyde this morning?
3: It's actually looking very nice, and I'm on my way. I've got a hospital appointment early, on my way just now, and the sun's coming up, so it's not raining, so it makes a change, it's not raining.
0: As long as it's not raining, that's brilliant. Right then, Alan, and I hope your appointment goes okay. What do you reckon it is?
3: I think it's Paul Young, Love of the Common People.
0: You're in the right ballpark. That, of course, was in the early half of the 1980s. Love of the Common People from the album No Parley. Alan, thank you for switching us on in Glasgow, and have a good day today.
3: Cheers, Rossi. Thank you. Bye-bye.
0: Yes, mate. Greatest Hits Radio. Good morning.
4: Good morning. Hi, I'm ringing up for the morning mystery, Odie.
0: Yeah, good man. What's your name? Where are you from?

0: My name's Ricky, and I'm from Gloucester.
1: And how is it in Gloucester this morning?
0: Well, the weather's, it's very, the sun's coming through, and it's pretty nice, It's going to be a good day.
1: That's what I like to hear, Ricky. And you're all ready for the eclipse tonight?
0: I'll be playing a bit of golf tonight.
1: All right, well, maybe you'll see it out in the golf course.
0: Yeah, maybe.
1: Well, I don't think you're going to miss it. But anyway, Ricky, what do you reckon?
0: I think it's the beat, mirror in the bathroom.
1: So far, no red cards this morning. Could it be that? Let's hope you get a hole-in-one tonight in Gloucester.
0: Thanks, Rossi.
1: Cheers, Ricky. Final one now for a Wednesday morning. Greatest Hits Radio, hello.
2: Hello, I'd like to do the morning mystery oldie.
1: Would you indeed? What's your name and where would you be calling from at this moment in time?
2: My name's Bridget and I'm calling from Newark in Nottinghamshire.
1: Very nice indeed, Bridget. So, what do you think it is?
2: I think it's Turning Japanese by the Vapors.
1: Vapors from the early 1980s, Turning Japanese in 1980, I think that was a chart hit.
2: Yeah.
1: Never been guessed before, Bridget. And, back to the old drawing board.
2: Okay.
1: Thanks very much for switching us on every morning.
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1: 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Will we find a winner soon? Who knows? 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
19: A breakdown on the A380 heading north from King's Tainton to Gapper Lane is causing slow traffic with partial blockages. Meanwhile, you may want to allow extra time because the A382 is closed between Stover and Heathfield for roadworks. Also look out for temporary lights on Queensway in Newton Abbott between Sandringham Road and Buckland Brake due to water main work. Whilst over in Bradley Valley, there's temporary lights on Bobby Tracy Road at the Ringslade Road Junction. That's the latest. There's more on our website.
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0: and Simply Red. Money's Too Tight to Mention. It's a cover, by the way, of an old Valentine's Brothers song. Good to hear that again on the Greatest Hits of Breakfast. My name is Rossi, and of course the solar eclipse is going to happen shortly after 7 o'clock tonight when the moon comes across the sun and there'll be a period of darkness. Looking forward to that a little bit later. So we're looking for a moon or sun connection for this morning's 8:33. What do you reckon? What do you fancy? Let me know. 61054. 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
14: The top stories this hour. Extreme weather's going to be the subject of Andy Burnham's first Cobra Emergency Committee meeting later, with our fifth heat wave of the summer in full swing and temperatures expected above 30 today and 38 tomorrow. It's looking like it could be our hottest summer on record. There have been a spate of wildfires and almost three quarters of England and whole of Wales is in droughts. 50 police chiefs are now asking the Prime Minister to stop. PC Andrew Harper's killer's been let out of prison early. They're warning it could undermine public confidence in the justice system. Andy Burnham says he's increasing certain a scheme to address overcrowding won't include them. The sky is going to be turning dark a lot earlier this evening, but just briefly as the UK is set to experience the biggest solar eclipse in 27 years. About 90% of the sun will be blocked out by the moon, but we're being told not to look directly at it. Cornwall's expecting the most coverage. In Iceland and northern Spain, the sun will disappear completely. And Romel Glavers won gold for Great Britain in the 100 metres at the European Athletics Championships. It was a host nation 1-2 in Birmingham. Jeremiah Azu got silver.
15: Now for the news here in Devon, an MP from Plymouth says progress has been made since the shootings in Keyham, but there's still more to do. It's 5 years today since five people were killed and two were injured before the gunman turned the firearm on himself. Luke Pollard says it should never be forgotten.
16: My thoughts are with the families of all those who lost someone who was injured in the attack or who witnessed it. It affected our entire community, and we need to remember that dark day so we stop it ever happening again.
15: Anne Widdecombe's funeral is set to take place today at Buckfast Abbey, where she was a regular worshipper. The former MP died in July after being attacked at her home on Dartmoor. We're told a private mass will be led by the Abbot of Buckfast, with a public memorial planned for later this year. And firefighters say a blaze at Mincing Lake Valley Park in Exeter has now been contained. Crews were first called to the scene yesterday afternoon and have been saying that the fire has impacted around 50 acres of land.
12: Weather.
11: With the Princess Theatre Torquay. Don't miss the all-dazzling, all-singing, all-juggling Barnum this August.
15: A beautiful day with clear, sunny skies. Highs of 29 degrees. That's the latest. I'm Oliver Morgan.
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12: It is Wednesday morning. It's just gone 8 a.m. Good morning. This is Rossi. Now, every Friday, life-changing cash lands in someone's bank account. 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
17: Oh, my God. 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
12: 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You must be over 18 to play. You can enter via makemeawinner.co.uk. We'll also find the phone entry details and all the rules for this network competition. The lines will close on Friday afternoon at 5. Gemma Atkinson will be handed a telephone number shortly after 5 o'clock. She'll read it, she'll dial it. If you get the call and you answer, boom, 600 grand will be yours and we'll pay it into your bank account as soon as Gemma says cheerio. So, get yourself in that draw and in with a chance of winning 600K in 2 days from now, Friday. Text the word cash and send that to 61054. All the very best.
13: Make me a winner. Sound like

which went to number one in 1987, wasn't written for Madonna. Do you know who it was written for? Michael Jackson. It was offered for Michael Jackson's Bad album, and he played around with it and says, nah, not for me. So Madonna made it famous. So the eclipse later on, around 7-ish this evening, when the moon will cross over the sun and daylight will become night for a few moments only. Looking forward to that a little bit later. So it's all about the moon and the sun for the 8:33 this morning. Gary Welburn in his truck in Hull. Hello to you. What about Blue Moon by the Marcells? Yeah, that takes the box. Helen and Sonny Biggleswade, The Police Invisible Sun. There's a great record from the early 80s. Pete Martin in Haywards Heath. What about Ice in the Sun by Status Quo? One you don't hear very often. I played that on my Greatest Hits Radio 60 show just the other day. A very good record indeed. Eddie Grady's in Glasgow. Thanks for keeping us entertained, Mr. Rossi. It's my pleasure. George Michael and Sir Elton John, Don't Let the Sun Go Down on Me. Kim Bailey's in Wolverhampton. Echo and the Bunnymen and the Killing Moon. That's getting quite a few nods this morning. What about Sunshine on Leith by the Proclaimers, says Pete in Beckenham. Lindsay's in rural Nottingham. You know what she's doing while she's listening to the breakfast show? She's making cheese. Would you Adam and Eve. What about Moonlight Shadow or Moon River by Andy Williams, says Deb's working hard in Manchester as we speak. And hello to Zoe Layton in Muswell Hill. Duran Duran's New Moon on Monday. I'm going to another hill to watch the eclipse later on, to Primrose Hill. That's where I went to watch the last one actually in 1999. All sorts of warnings, says Zoe, about how you should look and shouldn't look directly at the eclipse later on tonight. There is indeed. Some say the best way to look at the eclipse is look through a sieve or a colander. How that? Mind you, the last time I did that, I ended up straining my eyes. Oh, well. Taxi for Rossi. It's 12 minutes after 8.

0: If ever there was an appropriate song for a Wednesday morning, yeah, Wake Up Boo by the Boo Radleys. On the greatest hits at breakfast. It's 8:15 already. And the summer holidays trundle on, indeed they do. 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As we have your Great British Summer well and truly sorted with Greatest Hits Radio, and it's all about the sun and the moon ahead of the eclipse tonight for the 8:33. What about Echo and the Bunnymen again from Andy Forshaw and Bexley Heath, The Killing Moon? That's getting quite a few nods this morning. Stephanie Morgan, hello to you in Lincolnshire. Shawadi Wadi and Under the Moon of Love. Paul Norton in Kettering. Song you don't hear very often by Madness. It's The Sun and the Rain. The Sun and the Rain's a great song. What about, says Mark at work at Willoughby Holiday Homes. Switched on as always, Rossi. The Ra Band and Clouds Across the Moon from 1985. And Ben Dale and the lads. Hi to Bobby and Tommy working hard in pool. What about the Prince of Darkness, Ozzy, and Bark at the Moon for the 8:33. That's also getting quite a few nods this morning. We will get busy. The big boss, producer Al, is back, and myself get three of the best and play them for you at 8:30. Between now and the 8:33, you'll hear from The Real Thing and a one-hit wonder, number one from 1984.
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11: Traffic is moving slowly on East Street in Newton Abbott Town Centre, whilst roadworks have closed Exeter Road between Bradley Valley and Ringslade Road to Pipistrel Road. Meanwhile, Weak Hill in Dartmouth is shut from Swanerton Road to Castle Road. Also, there's a convoy system on Bobby Tracy Road between Tamebridge and Newton Abbott. Look out for temporary lights on Barton Hill Road in Torquay for water main work, whilst Bridge Road has similar restrictions from Churston Ferrers to South Hams due to electricity work.
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0: Young at Heart. If you're in the drive to work, stand by for an amazing 8:33. Looking forward to it. As is Ali and Pebble, the Border Terrier in Devon. Paul's in Doncaster. John King, hello to you. Dave from Worthing and Abigail in Turnpike Lane in North London. And good morning to you, Ali in Brum. All standing by for our Moon and Sun themed 8:33.
1: The Prime Minister is going to chair the government's Cobra Emergency Committee later to talk about the extreme weather we've been having. Temperatures are expected to rise above 30 today in many areas of England and Wales and could hit the high 30s tomorrow in the fifth heatwave of the summer. 50 police chiefs have called on Andy Burnham to prevent the early release of two of the killers of PC Andrew Harper. In an open letter to the Prime Minister, they ask for every lawful option for keeping them behind bars to be examined, despite schemes aimed at easing prison overcrowding. The London Victims Commissioner says the justice system is failing to keep women safe ahead of the sentencing of Simon Levy today. Levy was found guilty of murdering two women and raping a third whilst he was being monitored by the Met Police. Around 90% of the sun will be blocked this evening, the biggest solar eclipse in the UK in 27 years. The advice is not to look directly at it. And Cristiano Ronaldo has married his longtime partner Georgina Rodriguez in Portugal. The couple have posted a picture on Instagram. That's the latest. I'm Shireen Jordan.
2: Wake up to
0: Rossi. The 8:33. Yep, 8:30. It is Wednesday morning. It's all about the sun and the moon ahead of the eclipse later on tonight. And we'll start with a belter from the Manic Street Preachers.

Wednesday morning's 8:33, celebrating the eclipse, which we will see later on this evening, just after 7 p.m. We've had You Stole the Sun from My Heart. We've had Level 42 and The Sun Goes Down. We need a moon-orientated song. Indeed we do. From a band who, by the way, have got a brand new album out on the 18th of September called Apples for Isaac. We're talking Echo.

anticipated song, Indeed We Do. From a band who, by the way, have got a brand new album out on the 18th of September called Apples for Isaac. We're talking Echo and the Bunnymen and the Killing Moon on the greatest hits at breakfast.

0: Alistair and Danny, who are listening right now in poolside in Marrakesh. What a stonking 8:33. Even the camels are moving to the tunes you've been playing this morning. Hello to Adele. Happy birthday to you from all the Smart Clean team. Really enjoyed the 8:33. Hello to Martin and all the team. Thank you very much for all of your suggestions this morning. Wrapped up brilliantly. All about the moon and the sun. The Killing Moon by Echo and the Bunny Man. I've got a top 10 till 10. All the way to Richard Allinson time at 10 o'clock this morning. In for Ken Bruce. Between now and then, you'll hear from Howard Jones. And you'll hear from Luther. Not flying solo, but duetting with Janet Jackson.
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14: Class, it's been reported that if we keep using water like we are now, by 2055 we could be short by 5 billion litres a day.
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22: The A379 remains closed between Slapton and Torcross due to roadworks, whilst over in Paignton, you'll find Dartmouth Road shut southbound from Torbay Road. Meanwhile, Ilbert Road is closed eastbound between West Alvington Hill and 4th Street in Kingsbridge. Also, temporary lights are affecting Bridge Road from Churston Ferrers to South Hams. A bit further away, water main work brings restrictions at the Mile End Road junction on Ashburton Road in Newton Abbott. More on our website. Sites.
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0: Luther and Janet, Best Things in Life are free. I've got 10 songs from one chosen year, bringing you all the way to Richard Allinson time at 10 o'clock this morning. I'm going to transport you back to the year when Gordon McQueen would become Britain's first £500,000 player when he moves from Leeds United to Manchester United. More clues, more headlines and great songs from that said year next.
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6: The top stories this hour, with our fifth heatwave of the summer well underway. Andy Burnham's going to be chairing an emergency Cobra Committee meeting about the extreme weather later. Today, it's set to get above 30 degrees for many of us, and tomorrow it could reach a whopping 38. This summer's seen widespread wildfires in most of England, and all of Wales is in drought. Around 90% of the sun will be blocked for most of the UK this evening, the biggest solar eclipse here in 27 years. The most coverage of the sun by the moon is expected in Cornwall, in Iceland and northern Spain. It'll disappear completely. If you are planning on heading out for a bit of eclipse spotting, no matter where you are, the advice is not to look directly at it. We're hearing almost 500 young people in England have been hurt by e-scooters in the last 7 years. The average age was 12, with fewer than 2% wearing helmets at the time. There have been 59 deaths in the UK, including 10 under 18s. And arguably the most famous footballer in the world has got married. Cristiano Ronaldo and Georgina Rodriguez have shared a photo of their rings on Instagram. They've been together for 10 years after meeting in a shop.
7: Now for the news here in Devon, a Plymouth MP says 5 years on from the shootings in Keyham, the campaign to make sure nothing like it ever happens again will continue. Five people were killed and two were injured before the gunman had turned the firearm on himself on this day in 2021. Luke Pollard says his thoughts remain with the community.
8: On this anniversary, I just want to say how extraordinarily proud I am of the way that Keyham, Ford, the wider Plymouth community have come together, not just in those dark days following the tragedy, but in weeks and months and years that passed since that day.
7: A private funeral service for Anne Widdecombe takes place today at Buckfast Abbey. The former MP, who was a regular worshipper at the Abbey, died last month after being attacked at her home on Dartmoor. We're told plans are in place for a public memorial later this year. And firefighters say a grass fire at Mincing Lake Valley Park in Exeter has affected around 50 acres of land. Crews were first called to tackle the blaze yesterday afternoon and say it's now contained.
5: Weather.
3: With the Princess Theatre Torquay. Don't miss the all-dazzling, all-singing, all-juggling Barnum this August.
7: A beautiful day with clear, sunny skies, highs of 29 degrees. That's the latest. I'm Oliver Morgan.

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1: All right, let's get your Wednesday workday started. 10 great songs, one chosen year, but what year were these in the charts? Ah, from Glasgow's East End, Mr. Frankie Miller. Classic Queen will feature this morning and Bicycle Race. Dan Hartman, a bit of disco, an instant replay. And speaking of disco, we'll start this morning with Alyssa Bridges and I Love the Nightlife. But what year are we talking about?

I'm still waiting for the, I think on the album, there's no bicycle bells that go off at the end of that record. Bicycle song, of course, it is a Queen on the top 10 till 10, but what year are we talking about? We kickstarted with Alicia Bridges' I Love the Nightlife and Frankie Miller, sandwiched in between. Oh, darling, good to hear that again. Right then, it's 14 minutes after 9, and hello to Philip Hayward in Morecambe. Hello to Tony, who is 18 years of age and was at college in Fareham when these songs were in the charts. Michael Conway in Royton and Elvet. Hello to you in very sunny Wiltshire. I turned 7 in the September of this year. And Rupert Macon is at home listening to the Top 10 till 10 in Pimlico in London, heading off to Hyde Park to watch the eclipse a little bit later on. And Paul Brownlee, hello to you in Colwyn Bay. Slightly overcast, Rossi, but enjoying the tunes. It would be the year. We got new TV shows in the UK this year, including All Creatures Great and Small. Ski Sunday would debut in the January of this year, and the BBC Two would launch a brand new live show. It was called Something Else. It was all about the music, and in the first show it featured bands such as Joy Division, The Jam, and a new band from Ireland called U2. Any idea? 61054, start your text with Rossi. If you want to drop me a little email, it's rossi@greatesthitsradio.co.uk.

0: until 10. Jason Kay in Hertfordshire is getting the year right and loving this record. Good to hear from you. Mark Gourley is in Balmedy, or is it Balmady? You can say it either way, I do believe. Started secondary school in this year in East Kilbride. Hello to Matt in Salt Fleetby, Lincolnshire. Do you know what he's doing at the moment? As well as listening to the top 10 till 10, he's actually repainting the blue Chatsworth house as we speak. Karen Gatland in New Milton. I think this could be the year my wee sister popped out into the world. Indeed. In fact, my wee sister was 10 in this year. I recall it very well. And Debbie T, hello to you in Huddersfield, was 16 years of age and loving life. Jules is listening to the top 10 till 10 and enjoying sunshine across Leith. And I remember dancing to Dan Hartman, that disco song at lunchtimes at our school disco on a Friday afternoon. You, Jules, enjoying the sunshine in Leith, are bang on the money.
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0: From on the money to in the money, and you could be in the money big time this Friday. £600,000 is just waiting to be won. If you did win, by the way, on Friday, what would be the first thing you would buy?
2: Well, I'll definitely have to get a takeaway, and I'll have to start looking at houses.
0: Yeah, 600 grand. Let's see now. Fish chips, mushy peas, curry sauce, oh, and a four-bedroom detached, please. 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Shortly after that, we'll make a telephone call. 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I bid you good luck.
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12: It's slow on Ashburton Road in Totnes, heading into town between Shinners Bridge and Western Bypass with a 5 minute to get through there. Meanwhile, you may want to allow extra time because an accident involving three vehicles has partially blocked Stoke Hill in Stoke Cannon from Poltimore. Turn off to Stoke Road. Also, look out for roadworks closing the A3, A2 between Stover and Heathfield, whilst over in Newton, Abbott traffic is taking turns on Chichester Way for water main work between Hawkins Road and Drake Road.
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Great song by ABBA. Summer Night City is 25 to 10 on a Wednesday morning. Great show, Rossi. Enjoying the top 10 till 10 this morning. Remember, buy and run for home by Lindisfarne and Otley Market on a geography school field trip in this chosen year. Farmer Ted is in Bury St. Edmunds getting the year right. And good morning from the Laneys who are poolside currently listening to the top 10 till 10 in Tenerife. Remember going to the cinema to watch Superman in this year. And Big Chris in Sunny Seacroft in Leeds getting it right. Your pint of beer down your local pub, a lager 35p, a pint of bitter 29p in some locals. Ipswich Town would beat Arsenal 1-0 to win the FA Cup final for the very first time in their history. And Leighton Rees from Wales would be crowned this year's World Darts Champion. Billy Joel was back in the charts with Anthony's song, moving out on the top 10 till 10, but what was the year?

0: Maybe you bought the Stranger album in this year from it. Billy Joel, Moving Out on Greatest Hits Radio. It's the top 10 till 10. Hello to Alan in Plimstock. Third time lucky. I might get my name read out. Well, you have, Alan, and you've got the year right. 2 years old in this year. Big Manchester United fan in the Gordon McQueen. Clue gave it away. Yes, he moved from Leeds to Manchester United in this year. And Doki, the decorator, and Butch. Yes, you're absolutely correct. It would be a World Cup year. That'll help you out somewhat. And hi to Nana and Grampy on the way to Dorset, taking the grandkids Logan and Ruby away for a couple of days. You're 1 year out, but maybe these two, the final two in this morning's top 10 till 10, will help you out somewhat. Who are you? The Who will feature. And Boney M had a number one hit with this, but what was the year?
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11: Traffic is building on Ashburton Road in Totnes with a 5 minute journey between Shinners Bridge and Western Bypass. Meanwhile, Stoke Hill remains partially blocked from Poltimore. Turn off to Stoke Road following a three

0: accident. Also expect delays in Newton Abbot, where Exeter Road stays closed until September, whilst over in Paynon, Dartmouth Road is shut southbound from Torbay Road due to roadworks. There's more on our website.
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Biggest selling record of this year in the UK. I've just played it, Rivers of Babylon. On this very day in this chosen year, a guy called Aaron Marshall set a brand new world record by taking the world's longest shower. 336 hours he spent under the spray, and apparently he used a shampoo called Wash and Stay. See what it did there. For those of you guessing 1978 this morning, I salute you. 1978 the year, and we continue now with the Stereophonics, and have a nice day on Greatest Hits Radio.

0: Yeah, the unmistakable voice of Kelly Jones and Have a Nice Day, Stereophonics. Have a Nice Show, Richard Allinson. He's up after the news at 10 o'clock. He's another listener's first 45 at half past 10, of course. Another edition of Pubmaster. I'll wake you up Thursday morning, bright and early from 6 a.m. with the greatest hits at breakfast. Enjoy your Wednesday and enjoy the eclipse tonight.
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0: Nice one, Rossi. Thank you for breakfast. More in the morning from 6. Oh, and enjoy the eclipse. Don't forget your colander. I'm Richard Allinson. Wednesday continues on Greatest Hits Radio, on FM, DAB, smart speaker, and ad break free on Rayo Premium.
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7: The top stories this hour. The Prime Minister's chairing his first emergency Cobra Committee meeting later, and it's all about the weather. Extreme heat's the talking point, with most of England and all of Wales in drought. Tomorrow, temperatures could hit 38 degrees. It comes to the Fire Brigade's union says the UK is facing a national emergency when it comes to wildfires. About 90% of the sun will be blocked for most of the UK this evening, the biggest solar eclipse here in 27 years. The operator of the National Energy Grid issued a plea for more power because there won't be as much solar electricity being produced. We're being asked not to use things like our washing machine during the evening. 50 top police officers have written an open letter saying they want Andy Burnham to stop the early release of two of the killers of PC Andrew Harper. They're asking for every lawful option for keeping them behind bars to be looked at so they aren't included in a scheme aimed at easing prison overcrowding. And family, friends and political colleagues are gathering in Devon for the funeral of Anne Widdecombe. A requiem mass is being held later at Buckfast Abbey.
17: Now for the news here in Devon. A Plymouth MP says he's proud of the community 5 years on from the shootings in Keyham. Five people were killed and two were injured before the gunman had turned the firearm on himself on this day in 2021. Luke Pollard has been telling us some important changes have been brought in since then.
18: Medical markers on health records showing if someone has access to a gun. The introduction of mandatory training for police forces around weapons and firearms. But there's much more to do, and that's why the campaign will continue.
17: Extra staff and space are being lined up at Exeter's RD&E to cope with up to a quarter more babies being born there. It comes after birthing services at North Devon District Hospital were temporarily closed, with the Trust blaming a shortage of consultants and doctors. And a boil water notice remains in force in the Chagford area. It comes as further water quality checks are carried out after repairs to a burst main. A bottled water station has been set up at Chagford Primary School.
19: Weather
20: with the Princess Theatre Torquay. Don't miss the all-dazzling, all-singing, all-juggling Barnum this August.
17: A hot day with clear, sunny skies, highs of 29 degrees. That's the latest. I'm Oliver Morgan.
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It's a Blondie classic, Atomic, from 1980. 2 years later, 1982 appears to be our golden year, just after 12 o'clock. I know I'm getting ahead of the game a little bit, but in a couple of hours' time, it'll be music and your memories, please, from our golden year, 1982. The Queen opens the Barbican Centre. The 20 pence coin is first issued. Production of the Ford Cortina ends. Bye-bye, Cortina. Hello, Sierra. And the 27th Eurovision Song Contest is in Harrogate, and it's won by Nicole from Germany, singing a little piece. You know that. What were you doing in 1982? What were you listening to as well? All you need to know is coming soon. Buried treasure this morning has been uncovered by Lorna Mangan. It's Kylie. It's Catherine's first 45 from George Harrison. Another of the greatest love songs just after 11. And Popmaster. Malcolm Stoney and Ian McNulty Ringshaw. You have 23 minutes from Jerry Rafferty.

0: On Wednesday's afternoon show, I have no idea what Doc Cotton would make of this, but Nasty Nick is about to release his debut single, Albert Square Ponds, Please, for the National Anthem. There's Nile Rodgers and Chic tickets to be won in our ticket giveaway and in the Games Hour. We're backtracking.
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AM shiny happy people, because it's greatest, it's radio. Maggie's getting ready for the first proper eclipse, she says, since 1999, when it was cloudy, I seem to remember. Happening tonight just after six, and it's going to be, am I right here, something like between a 90 and a 95% eclipse, so it won't get totally dark. And you don't need proper glasses if you've got a pinhole projector. You know, a card and a piece of paper with a small hole in the card, and you hold the card up and the light comes through the hole in the paper, apparently, this is what Maggie's saying. And then you get the image on the card and the piece of paper underneath. Or maybe a colander. And lots of little images of the sun appear underneath the colander if you hold the colander up to the sun. And Maggie's thinking, can I get away with a whisk? Or maybe a spatula. Look, the colander, it's not because it comes from the kitchen. It just has lots of little holes in it, and yet, pinhole to the power of 10. How will you be watching the eclipse this evening? All right, we're jamming. And not with your shades. No, they're not good enough. Don't use shades.

0: and Chris and Michael in Leyland, we know the colander joke about straining your eyes to look at the eclipse. We know that. It's been done very, very, very many times by other comedians. And I use the word advisedly. How are you going to watch the eclipse tonight? Colander, strain your eyes, please. Thought we'd gone past that. 61054, make Richard your first word, or even eclipse, and see where that gets you. We're on WhatsApp, that works, 0333 2024 02, and emails also work. But I'm wondering that you can put a lot of words on an email. Richard at greatestisradio.co.uk. Malcolm Stoney versus Ian McNulty Ringshaw. We are talking Popmaster. You've got 11 minutes, gentlemen.
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18: The year is 1969. Mankind takes its first steps on the moon. While back on Earth in Bolton, England, family Baker's Warburtons were celebrating their own epic launch, the Milk Roll. You could say it was one small loaf for man, one giant leap for bread kind. I'm sorry about that. Warburtons, toasting 150 years.
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Prince and the Raspberry Hat and its greatest hits radio. Christine Robinson remembers the 1960s in the playground at junior school watching the solar eclipse as a reflection in a bucket of water. It worked. First time ever I saw one. Not the last. Good luck with the bucket of water trick, Christine. Tonight, just after six, the big eclipse. Slightly sooner than that, after Bachman Turner Overdrive, Popmaster.

They were Robbie Backman, Randy Backman, Fred Turner and Blair Thornton. You ain't seen nothing yet. Wednesday morning, and it's time.

0: And we are in Skipton, North Yorkshire, with the eyelash perming car pushing Malcolm Stoney. Hello, Malcolm.
1: Good morning.
0: How are you?
1: Yeah, that's an introduction. I'm all right, thanks, you.
0: I'm very well, thank you, and welcome to Potmaster. You have to tell us about the eyelash perming.
1: Well, I don't actually do it. I make the stuff that does it. That's about it, really. I got into it sort of by accident, got made redundant, got asked if I'd help somebody make some eyelash perming solutions. I said yes, and it sort of snowballed from there, and now we subcontract out in Liverpool, and it goes all over the world. China, Dubai, America, Canada, you name it.
0: Wow.
1: People want to perm their eyebrows.
0: Huge congratulations for that. Yeah, that's awesome. Good work. And what about the car pushing? Because I've got a set of jump leads if you need them.
1: Well, we won't, because it hasn't got an engine, the car, we won't need them.
0: It's not really a car then, is it?
1: No, that's been quite a sort of a legality thing we've had to go through to get to actually push it through the police and things. So I'm involved in the support crew. I'll be taking photographs and I'll be making food for the lads that are doing it. And we're pushing the car from Sheffield to Carfest at Silverstone. And that's from the 23rd to the 26th of this month. And it's for a charity called This Is Luke. And Luke is he's 12 now, a 12-year-old lad. And when he was 7, he contracted meningitis, and he had to have both his arms and both his legs amputated. So it's to raise money for prosthetics, things like that, and also other charities. It's a really great cause. We've done a few big things for him over the last, like, 3 or 4 years. And this is the latest in the things that we do.
0: Malcolm, if we want to get involved, what do we do?
1: You can go to the website, which is lukesbigpush.uk. Have a look on there, and there's a story about him and a story about, well, basically what happened and what we've done and what we're doing. So, yeah, if anybody would like to have a look, that would be absolutely brilliant.
0: Malcolm, the very, very best of luck for that, for Luke. Good luck with Potmaster as well, slightly more prosaically. Your bonus rounds, you have the choice of the universe and one-word album titles.
1: One-word album titles, please.
0: One-word album titles. Malcolm, good luck. Which group sang about Our House on their 1982 hit single?
1: Madness
0: for 3 points. In 1994, Elton John had 2 hits with songs from The Lion King. Can You Feel the Love Tonight was one. What was the other? Well, that was a song from the film. The title I'm looking for is Circle of Life.
1: Oh, yeah, of course.
0: Bonus question number one, one-word album titles. Annie Lennox released her debut solo album, Diva, in 1992. Its lead single, which also has a one-word title, was this top 5 hit. What is it called?

0: What's that called?
1: I have no idea. Sorry.
0: That's not the answer I'm looking for. Why?
1: I know.
0: Why? The song's Bangin' Man in 1974. How does it feel in 75? And Let's Call It Quits in 76 were all hits for which group?
1: Captain and Tennille.
0: Not quite. Slade.
1: Yeah.
0: Yes, Slade.
1: Well.
0: Morning, Noddy. In which year were these three songs all top 10 hits? True Faith by New Order, Animal by Def Leppard, and What Have I Done to Deserve This by the Pet Shop Boys and Dusty Springfield?
1: 1988.
0: Oh, 1 year out.
1: No.
0: Oh, 1987.
1: Yeah.
0: Bonus question number two, one-word album titles. We're in 1988. This top 10 song called Crash was the opening track on a debut top 10 album called Lovely. It was recorded by a band from Coventry. Can you name the band?

0: Who are they, Malcolm?
1: They're the Primitives.
0: They are the Primitives for 6 points. The song Every Little Teardrop was the last of four top 40 hits for the duo Gallagher and Lyle in the 1970s. Can you name one of the other three?
1: I cannot. I'm absolutely useless with 70.
0: Oh, man. I want to stay with you. Heart on my sleeve. Breakaway. Ringing any bells?
1: No, I'll take your word for it.
0: Okay. We could have fun with this, couldn't we? Question eight. The songs We Want the Same Thing, Summer Rain and Live Your Life Be Free were all hits in the early 90s for which singer?
1: Belinda Carlisle.
0: Belinda Carlisle for 3 points. Bonus question number three, one-word album titles. David Bowie has had several studio albums with one-word titles, but the title track of this 1977 album is the only one to be a top 40 single. What is it called?

0: I need a title.
1: Heroes.
0: Heroes for 6 points. And question 10, which of these three song titles provided different top 10 hits for Elvis Presley in the 60s, Diana Ross in the 70s, and Swing Out Sister in the 80s? Was it Suddenly, Surrender, or Suspicion?
1: Surrender.
0: Surrender for 3 points, which takes your total, Malcolm, to 21. Hold on, Ian. We're playing with you right after this.

0: Ian McNulty Ringshaw. We're in Shoreham by Sea in West Sussex with the glam rocking therapist. Morning, Ian.
1: Good morning.
0: Well, these are what you tell us you do. So why are you laughing at me? What's glam rocking?
1: Well, I mean, I grew up with glam rock and disco. Yeah. My parents were into the 60s. And then when I was at sixth form and uni, I went into Japan, New Order, all the new wave stuff then. And at the moment, it's kind of Lana Del Rey, a soul singer called Jalen Nagonda, and also a country and western singer called Orville Peck. So, yeah, like pretty much anything through 60s, 70s to now, really.
0: Got it. Right. Okay.
1: But glam rock was, you know, all of the Sweet, Mark Bolan, Susie Quattro. Yeah, all of that stuff was brilliant back then.
0: That's why we're here.
1: Yeah, definitely. Yeah,
0: that's why we're here. 21 to beat, Ian. Your bonus rounds, The Universe and Musicians in Films.
1: Musicians in Films.
0: Musicians in Films. Might be a lucky choice. Ian, 21 to beat. Good luck. In 1972, T-Rex had a top three hit called Children of the...
1: Revolution.
0: Easy 3 points for a glam rocker. Which group sang about the Tunnel of Love on their top 10 single in 1983?
1: Fun Boy 3
0: points. Bonus question number one. Musicians in Films. Tina Turner appeared in the 1985 film Mad Max Beyond Thunderdome. She was Auntie Entity. She also sang this song, which features over the closing credits. What's it called?

0: What is that called?
1: Is it called We Don't Need Another Hero Beyond the Thunderdome?
0: It is called We Don't... We Don't Need Another Hero by Tina Turner, Thunderdome, for 6 points. In which year were these three songs all top 10 hits? Hersham Boys by Sham 69, After the Lover's Gone by Earth, Wind & Fire, Duke of Earl by Darts.
1: 78?
0: 1 year out. 1979.
1: Okay.
0: Two different songs called All Around the World have reached number one. One in 1989, the other one in 98. Can you name either of the chart acts that recorded these hits?
1: Lisa Stansfield?
0: Yeah, Lisa Stansfield, All Around the World, in 1989 for 3 points. Oasis in 1998 and All Around the World.

Bonus question number two. Musicians in films. The 1980 film The Blues Brothers featured a number of musicians. The character Mrs. Murphy was played by a singer who had this 1968 hit. The song also appears in the film. Who is she? You may-

0: Who is that, Ian?
1: Aretha Franklin.
0: No worries. Aretha Franklin, the Queen of Soul, for 6 points. In 2007, did James Blunt have a top five hit singing about 1973, 1984, or 1999?
1: 73?
0: 1973, for 3 points. Question eight, which vocal trio had top 10 hits in the late 90s called Finally Found, Love of a Lifetime, and End of the Line?
1: Eternal?
0: Honeys.
1: Okay.
0: I know the way you're thinking. It's Honeys. Bonus question number three, musicians in films. Paul Simon played the part of Tony Lacey in the 1977 film Annie Hall. That same year, he reached the charts with this song. What's it called?

0: I need a song title.
1: Slip Sliding Away.
0: Slip Sliding Away for 6 points. Question 10. 1985, David Grant and Jackie Graham had a top five cover of the Detroit Spinners hit Could It Be What?
1: I'm Falling in Love.
0: Could It Be I'm Falling in Love for 3 points, which takes your total to the highest this week, Ian, 33.
1: Oh, wow, brilliant.
0: Yeah, wow. Malcolm, close but not quite.
2: No, well done, Ian, brilliant.
0: Malcolm, you got yourself a Potmaster T-shirt. You got 30 seconds for your shouts.
2: Excellent, thank you. I'd like to say a shout-out to Gail. That's my partner, Edward, my little lad. All the lads that are doing the Luke's Big Push at the end of the month. To my friend Steve, who put me up to this. Thank you very much, mate. To Dave, to my friends Matt and Zen, who've just got married in China, and my friends Helen and Danny, who live in Skipton. And everybody else who knows me, thank you very much. And good luck to Ian in the 3 and 10.
1: Thank you. I'll probably need it.
0: You're a proper star, Malcolm. Thank you. Luke's Big Push. Good luck with that. You know where we are. Let us know how it's going.
2: I will. Lovely.
0: Yeah, promise.
2: Cheers. I will do. Yeah, definitely.
0: Good luck, Malcolm. Cheers. Bye-bye.
2: Thank you. Bye-bye. Bye.
0: Ian, you made it. 3 and 10.
1: Brilliant.
0: Give me the titles of three UK singles chart hits in 10 seconds. Bye.
3: 3 and 10.
0: Chris Rea.
1: On the Beach.
0: Yep.
1: Josephine.
0: Yep.
1: One more. Fool If You Think It's Over.
0: Fool If You Think It's Over. I think so. Yes, you have 3 in 10. Congratulations.
1: Thank you.
0: Rayo Premium for a year and a smart speaker to indulge yourself.
1: Brilliant. Thank you very much.
0: I thought you'd bailed on that. You were quiet for so long.
1: I loved him, and I just thought, oh my god, I really like Chris Rea, and I can't remember anything he sings.
0: You made it. You've won a whole bunch of gear, and you've got 30 seconds for your shouts.
1: Thank you. To my husband, David, it was our 19th wedding anniversary yesterday. We've been together 32 years. To our children, CJ and Mason, we love you very much. To our friend Vivian, who has an important medical appointment today, I hope that goes well. And to anyone else who knows me.
0: Ian, congratulations. Happy anniversary for yesterday as well.
1: Thank you very much.
0: Our Potmaster winner with 33. Can you beat 33? You know where we are.

0: sail away with £600,000 this Friday.
1: Yeah!
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0: Keep listening

0: It's Diana and it's Greatest Hits Radio. Jeannie is in Ripley. I was playing along to Pop Master and I was singing along to Driving Home for Christmas. You were doing 3 in 10 by Chris Rea. And then I started singing I Can Hear Your Heartbeat and Let's Dance. And yeah, we get the picture, Jeannie. Thank you. Not too far away from another of the greatest love songs. What is today? An anniversary? A birthday? Have you met someone new? 61054, mate Richard, your first word. We're on WhatsApp, 0333 20 2042. The love songs are coming soon.
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15: The top story is this hour. There's going to be an emergency COBRA meeting today about the extreme weather. The Prime Minister's getting together the government's crisis committee as we're set for more extreme temperatures today. They'll be looking at how the country's been responding to wildfires and droughts. About 90% of the sun will be blocked for most of the UK this evening. The biggest solar eclipse here in 27 years.
9: So you'll never forget it. Like, you feel it in your body and you realize like you're just this human being. It felt prehistoric.
15: That is science and space communicator Dr. Niamh Shaw talking about the last time it happened. Well, experts are urging us not to look directly at the sun, and we're also being asked to use less power. That's because there won't be as much solar electricity being produced. Almost 500 under-18s have been hurt by e-scooters since 2019. Experts have been looking at the figures and say the average age of young people hurt was 12. And arguably the most famous footballer in the world is now married. Cristiano Ronaldo and Georgina Rodriguez have shared a photo of their rings on Instagram. They've been together for 10 years after they met in a shop.
16: Now for the news here in Devon. A Plymouth MP says progress has been made since the shootings in Keyham, but there's still more to do. It's 5 years today since five people were killed and two were injured before the gunman turned the firearm on himself. Luke Pollard says it should never be forgotten.
17: My thoughts are with the families of all those who lost someone who was injured in the attack or who witnessed it. It affected our entire community, and we need to remember that dark day so we stop it ever happening again.
16: Staff are being moved from North Devon District Hospital to Exeter to help cope with a quarter more babies being born at the RD&E. It follows the temporary closure of birthing services at North Devon, with the Trust blaming a lack of consultants and doctors. And people in the Chagford area are still being told to boil their tap water. It follows repairs to a burst water main, with further checks being carried out. There's a bottled water station in place at Chagford Primary School.
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2: with the Princess Theatre Torquay. 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
16: A hot day with clear, sunny skies, highs of 29 degrees. That's the latest. I'm Oliver Morgan.
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0: This is the weekend you could start with a sizzling £600,000 in the bank. And I wonder, if you win £600,000 just after five on Friday, what would be the very first thing you'd buy, Jen?
19: Well, I'll definitely have to get a takeaway. And I'll have to start looking at houses.
0: Well, it's a start. 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Lines close 5pm Friday. You just answer your phone. You will win £600,000 paid straight into your account right after the call. For your chance to win, do this now. Text cash to 61054. Yeah, now. Yeah, now is good.
2: 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The good times. Sound like

You've got to let him hit the high note. Terence Trent D'Arby. Brilliant first album there. If You Let Me Stay, it's Greatest Hits Radio, just gone 11. I'm Richard Allinson. Ken returns Monday, but most of the furniture is where you would expect to find it. Morning, Catherine. Where are you? Let us know if you can, because we'd love to know, because you have chosen a brilliant first 45 from George Harrison. We have another of the greatest love songs on the way as well. If today is a special anniversary, a special birthday, if you have some special memories of someone, or if you just met someone new, 61054, make Richard your first word. WhatsApp works, 0333 2020 402. Oh, yeah, email richard@greatesthitsradio.co.uk. Another of the greatest love songs right after Supertramp.

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on the morning of the eclipse, to be followed by a Perseid meteor shower. Looking forward to tonight. Come on. Morning, Charlene. It's Texas and Black Eyed Boy. And if you've just surfaced, if you've just arrived, you're just in time. Another of the greatest love songs. Because Ray Carr is wishing his wife, Sylvia, a happy birthday for today. And from Andrea and Karen, your daughters, and all the family. They all love you. Guess how much? Yes, to the moon and all the way back. Tracy Graham is the most wonderful wife in the world. Tracy is 50 today, looking more beautiful than ever. There's lots of exclamation marks in this. We're on our way to Derbyshire for a walk with our girls, Olivia and Erin. Tracy, the guy with the question marks is your loving husband. Sorry, the exclamation marks is your loving husband, David, who wants me to let you know just how much you are loved. No question marks there. Michelle is on the Wirral and would love another of the greatest love songs for my nan, Claire Bain, who passed away a couple of weeks ago. Today would have been Claire's 99th birthday. She was a very special lady. She was loved by all of her family and friends. And what a great life. 3 children, 7 grandchildren, 14 great-grandchildren, and 1 great-great-grandchild. We, as a family, would love a song for our mum, our nan. Claire is so loved and missed so, so much. Nigel Collins is 56 today. Got to thank him for being an amazing husband and brother-in-law. Have a great day. Love from your wife, Colette, and your brother-in-law, Anthony. And another of the greatest love songs for Martin's amazing wife. This is Adele Whelan's 47th birthday today. Adele's just become a nana to little baby Bronte. So Adele, Martin, and Caitlin love you very much. You are amazing. Leslie's in Glasgow and wants one of this morning's love songs for my partner, Laura. Because the past year has been the best year ever. And Leslie said, I'm so glad we made it back together. This time, it's forever. I love her more than she knows. The love of my life, says Chris Rogers, is Neil. And today is our 37th wedding anniversary. Every moment with him is truly special. I love him more and more each day. Tiny the Trucker wants to let Sharon from Malden know just how much she means. We've been together a long time. She's still my world. Our grandson Lando is 4 today. Granny and Grandad, that's Diana and Anthony, sending you lots of love, Lando. Where's the cake? And please wish my lovely wife Teresa Stansfield from Darlaston happy 57th birthday today. Alan and the family think you're really special. Martin and Kristin are in Flitwick. It was their 25th wedding anniversary yesterday. Today is our son Jack's 21st birthday. It's been quite a week. Have Billy Ocean on us.

0: Another of the greatest love songs from Billy Ocean. Hello, Sally Ward. Nigel is Sally's husband of 29 years. Going through some tough times lately, so one of your love songs would cheer him up, I hope. Hope that worked, Sally. We'll do this all again tomorrow, around about the same time. Don't forget Sunday morning, if this weekend is a special one, or if something happening next week is worthy of mention, I think is the phrase. Sunday's Greatest Love Songs, Sunday morning from 9. Catch you then.
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Derek, the Dominoes, and Layla. It's Greatest Hits Radio. Deborah says, "Oi, Alanson, I understand you'll be watching the eclipse tonight through your colander or your kitchen spatula or maybe a sieve." None of those, actually. Deborah's watching it on her doorbell camera. I don't know whether this is recommended. This is not medical advice, by the way. We're not going to get another eclipse like this until... Is it 2090 or something? Yeah. So on my 138th birthday, we'll be watching that and going, yeah, that's nice. So 61054, how are you going to be watching the eclipse tonight? And if you have any memories at all of 1982, that is our golden year, just after 12 noon. So you've got just over half an hour. 1982 being the year of Next, being the year of the 20p, being the year of the opening of the Hacienda in Manchester and the formation of the Smiths. Channel 4 launched in 1982, promising brand new subversive programming, for want of a better word. And the first program was a quiz show called Countdown. It lasted 100 years. And there was Brookside, and there was The Tube. Hill Street Blues is on TV. Wogan gets a chat show. Saturday Superstore. Super Ted. Super was a thing in 1982. And E.T. the Extraterrestrial arrived, as did the film Gandhi, starring Ben Kingsley, directed by my first boss, Richard Attenborough, who will win one of its 8 Oscars. So will Ben Kingsley. What were you doing? Your music and your memories when all this was going on. We're talking a golden year of 1982. Richard at greatesthitsradio.co.uk. Text us 61054. Make Richard your first word. WhatsApp works. 0333 20 2402. 1982, just after 12 noon. And my first 45 from Catherine after Boy Meets Girl.

Boy meets girl, waiting for a star to fall. Because Whitney Houston didn't want to sing it, so they said, why don't we record it ourselves and see what happens? And it went huge. I'm Richard Allinson. Kate's along at one. Simon's away. Andy Crane taking care of Drive Time from four. Album of the week, Off the Wall by Michael Jackson, his best album. Jackie's back tonight, 7 o'clock, with your most wanted. And at eight, a great conversation with soul sister Jocelyn Brown just after 8 o'clock tonight. Andy Goulding taking care of the late bit for Andy Crane, who is on Drive Time. Okay, my first 45. And we start off with an album from Catherine. Well, she's known as Boozy North, because apparently she was a rather windy baby. Thanks for this, Catherine. There's an eclipse tonight. Maybe you'll fit in there somewhere. The first album I bought cost a whopping £7, worth every penny, Songs in the Key of Life by Stevie Wonder. And the reason I remember this, because there were so many songs on there, it wouldn't fit on 2 12-inch bits of vinyl, so we put a little 7-inch single with 4 tracks on. Have you still got the 7-inch single? Because I know everybody who's got that album, most of them have lost the single from somewhere. I don't know how. But the first proper 7-inch 45 RPM single I bought with my birthday money was when I was 8. It's from 1970. I still list it in my top 10. I even want it to end my funeral. Don't want to precipitate anything, Boozy, but this is just brilliant. George Harrison, good call.

0: Steve and Danny out with the dogs today. We are loving this. This is great. This is George Harrison. And it's the very first 45 purchased by Boozy North, known to her friends as Catherine. Or maybe it's the other way around. I was eight. It was 1970. The first record I bought with my birthday money. Still one of my favourites. You and me both, Catherine. Thanks for this. The very first single you bought, where did you buy it? How much was it? And have you still got it? Email Ken. He's back Monday. Ken at greatesthitsradio.co.uk. He could be playing your first 45 this time next week.
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Fancy a waltz? Golden Brown from the Stranglers, Greatest Hits Radio. More of your 1982 memories. It's our golden year, just after 12. 1982 being the year that Wendy and Bob Dury were in the RAF at Cosford. And remember getting married? You don't forget that one, do you? Do you? No. And Jono in Woodhouse remembers hanging out in Sheffield. Great nightclubs. Roxy's, The Limit, Josephine's. Your memories and your music from 82. Our golden year. You know where we are.

0: M People and Search for the Hero, Greatest Hits Radio, very nearly 12 noon. Lorna Mangan's Uncovered Buried Treasure. Great Record by Kylie is coming soon. And 1982, our golden year. And stick around for a Make Me a Winner update right after this.
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6: The top stories this hour as parts of the UK prepare for temperatures in excess of 30 degrees. The Prime Minister's chairing an emergency meeting to discuss the record-breaking heat. The Fire Brigades Union says 185 wildfires have been tackled so far in England and Wales this month. The meeting, the PM's first get-together of the government's crisis committee, will discuss how the country's been responding to that and droughts, and is not ruling out banning disposable barbecues. We're being asked to use less power during this evening's solar eclipse, the biggest one in the UK in 27 years. It's because less electricity electricity will be produced when the sun is almost entirely blocked by the moon. We are being warned not to look directly at the eclipse. Children as young as 10 are among those who've been hurt while riding e-scooters in England. There have been almost 500 incidents reported since 2019. 59 deaths have been reported in the UK, including 10 people under 18. And family, friends and political colleagues are gathering in Devon for the funeral of Anne Widdecombe. A requiem mass is being held at Buckfast Abbey, where the former Conservative MP regularly worshipped.
14: Now for the news here in Devon. A Plymouth MP says he's proud of the community 5 years on from the shootings in Keyham. Five people were killed and two were injured before the gunman had turned the firearm on himself on this day in 2021. Luke Pollard has been telling us some important changes have been brought in since then.
15: Medical markers on health records showing if someone has access to a gun. The introduction of mandatory training for police forces around weapons and firearms. But there's much more to do, and that's why the campaign will continue.
14: Extra staff and space are being lined up at Exeter's RD&E to cope with up to a quarter more babies being born there. It comes after birthing services at North Devon District Hospital were temporarily closed, with the Trust blaming a shortage of consultants and doctors. And a boil water notice remains in force in the Chagford area. It comes as further water quality checks are carried out after repairs to a burst main. A bottled water station has been set up at Chagford Primary School.
2: Weather
1: with the Princess Theatre Torquay. Don't miss the all dazzling, all singing, all juggling Barnum this August.
14: A hot day with clear sunny skies, highs of 29 degrees. That's the latest. I'm Oliver Morgan.
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0: We do this every Friday. We're doing it again this Friday. Life-changing cash will land in someone's bank. This week, you could win £600,000 and join this happy bunch. And even this happy bunch.
16: Oh, my God. I don't know what to say.
17: 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I can't believe it, honestly. Brilliant.
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19: Oh, I nearly dropped the blooming phone. I've got my feet in a packing pot.
16: 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This never happens to me.
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0: 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Get yourself in the draw now. You could set sail on the next chapter of your life. £600,000. Imagine. Could be yours this Friday. 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Lines close 5 p.m. on Friday. 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You win £600,000. And we pay it straight into your account right after the call. This is your chance to win big. 600 grand, huge amount of money. Text cash to 61054. 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Now is good.
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Benny, Bjorn, Annafrid and Frida. Knowing me, knowing you. Greatest Hits Radio. Welcome to Wednesday Lunchtime. Buried Treasure. Been uncovered by Lorna Mangan. It's a record by Kylie. And more of your How Not to Watch the Eclipse Tonight tips. Thanks for these. These are great. But right now, our golden year this morning is 1982. Niki Lauda wins the British Grand Prix. E.T. the Extraterrestrial is at the cinemas. On TV, Wogan, Super Ted, The Tube, because Channel 4 starts, and Hill Street Blues. And on the 29th of May 1982, Christine Spruce is at Elland Road to see Queen live. Tickets cost £9. But when we get there, they don't get us on the pitch. And we want to go on the pitch. Had we bought the wrong tickets? So we paid the guy guarding the gate £5 each to let us onto the pitch. So he got more than Queen got for the ticket. He let us on. It was great. Then on the 31st of October 1982, me and some friends were in California on holiday, and we went to a restaurant called The Source on Sunset Boulevard. Sitting at the next table, Muhammad Ali. So, wow. So, 1982, Christine sees the greatest band ever and the greatest boxer ever. And the record that was all over the radio at that time in Los Angeles, the Jay Giles Band and Centerfold.

The Jay Giles Band from 1982 and Centrefold. The Golden Year with memories from Christine Spruce. Queen at Ellen Road, Muhammad Ali at The Source on Sunset Boulevard. All over the radio, Jay Giles Band. The year of Next. The year of the 20p piece, the year of the Hacienda in Manchester. It's the year Carol Necci got married to the same man twice this year. It was in a Catholic cathedral. The registrars were on strike. They wouldn't work weekends. Are you still married to the same man twice? This is interesting. 61054, we need some confirmation, please. Penny is in Brigg in North Lincolnshire. Welcome to Greatest Hits Radio, Penny. Richard, 1982, wow, so many great memories of this year. This is the year I had my first child in March, all to the sound of the number one song at the time, The Lion Sleeps Tonight. Remember Tight Fit.

The name of the band is Tight Fit. The song is The Lion Sleeps Tonight. Our golden year of 1982, Penny in Brig, gives birth to her daughter this year. It's Greatest Hits Radio. Penny Burl married my lovely husband Steve on June the 5th this year. Bittersweet year for us because my brother-in-law was in the Navy on HMS Intrepid in the Falklands, so he couldn't be at the celebrations. Jen and Katie are our two daughters, our two sons-in-law, Andy and Matt, and our two beautiful granddaughters, Izzy and Maddie, all remember this, mostly. Thank you, Penny. And thank you for this, Richard. January 1982, this is George in Everton. My wife, myself, and my Springer Spaniel, Crackers, were posted with the RAF from Cornwall to the Mull of Kintyre. A wonderful posting. We still go there on holiday. We had quite a famous neighbour, too, in one Paul McCartney. He wrote a song about it. I was a big Jam fan, completely distraught when they split up. So, if you remember their final single, number one, December of 1982...

0: Our golden year is 1982 this morning with Jay Giles Band and Centrefold. Thank you, Christine. Penny in Brig gave us The Lion Sleeps Tonight by Tight Fit. And George in Nottingham, It's the Jam and Beat Surrender from 1982. Thank you for your music and thank you for some great memories. 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

Simple Minds promised you a miracle. It's Greatest Hits Radio. Kate's along at 1, Simon's away, Andy Crane taking care of drive time at 4, Jackie's back tonight at 7, your most wanted Greatest Hits from 7, great conversation with Jocelyn Brown just after 8, Andy Goulding in for Andy Crane with another legendary top 10 at 10 tonight. Right now, Buried Treasure, and it's been uncovered by Lorna Mangan. Songs you don't hear enough on the radio, ever, even. And Lorna says, Richard, I'd like to nominate this song, because I think it is woeful. Underrated. It's by Kylie. I've recently rediscovered it. Honestly, cannot believe I forgot it. Fantastic vocal performance, and I do remember people were a bit nasty about it at the time, for no sensible reason, but I think it deserves to be played on the radio again. And if you ask me, again. Yes, and it's not to be confused with the big hit by the Isley Brothers and the Supremes and the Elgins, because that was a Holland, Dozier and Holland song from the 60s on Motown. This is a different song. This is Kylie and Put Yourself in My Place.

0: You may remember the video to this from 1994, Kylie and Put Yourself in My Place, our buried treasure. She's on the spaceship. Remember the 1968 film Barbarella with Jane Fonda? Yeah, she was a big fan of that, was Kylie, and she wanted to sort of recreate that. So she's in a spaceship basically getting undressed. 2 days of 19 hours a day filming. She said, never again am I going to do that. Buried treasure, songs you don't hear on the radio enough, as uncovered by Lorna Mangan. I want to nominate this because I've recently rediscovered it. Cannot believe I forgot it. Good one, Lorna. Good one as well. Your songs that you don't feel we reflect and play enough. Buried treasure. You found them, you want to hear them again. You know where we are. Richard at greatesthitsradio.co.uk. Another one tomorrow.
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Another number one for Dexys and Chino. Okay, you're looking forward to the eclipse tonight. Lots happening on Greatest Hits Radio around about eclipse time, just after six. Claire Allen on the Isle of Wight. I was watching TV earlier this morning. Steady, Claire. They'll tell you to do things like watch the eclipse through a Ritz cracker because it's got lots of holes in it. Don't do that. Steve in Cumbria says, can you just remind your other listener, although a colander can be used as a pinhole camera cannot be used as a colander. Well, it might take some time, I suspect. Christine Robinson remembers at school watching the reflection of an eclipse in a bucket of water. And also listening back to what another Christine said in our golden year from 1982 when she met Muhammad Ali in Los Angeles. Christine's auntie Lil met and shook the hand of Muhammad Ali when he opened a supermarket in Hedge End in Southampton. Muhammad Ali came to open a supermarket in Hedge End. Get away. And she got a picture of him on the living room wall as well. This is awesome stuff. Rob the postman in 1999, we were supposed to be sorting the mail for second delivery. Remember second delivery? Instead, we were watching the eclipse in the yard until the assistant manager came out to tell us to get back to work, only to realise that the top manager was outside with us watching it. And Poppy is going to be watching tonight in the Glasgow garden, underneath a parasol, probably, hopefully with a glass of wine, because we've got no work tomorrow. Living the life, Poppy. Congratulations. Whatever you're doing, be more like Martin in Carmarthenshire and Simon in Shropshire and Carl Brown in Cannock. They are welders. They'll be using their masks tonight. And don't forget, once the eclipse has happened, the Perseid meteor shower. If we don't get any cloud, it's going to look absolutely awesome. Good luck tonight.

0: are you? Elton John, I'm Richard Allinson. Thanks for sharing your Wednesday. More in the morning from 10, if you fancy. And don't go anywhere. Kate's on her way. Enjoy your day.
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18: The top stories this hour. Millions of people here and around the world are gearing up for the first major solar eclipse since 1999. At its peak, the sun will be more than 90% covered by the moon in the UK this evening. Thomas Abdul from the IRIM in Leeds is among experts urging people to view it safely.
19: Damage to the retina through looking at the sun unprotected or without the appropriate protection could cause solar burns. These then create little blind spots.
18: Next, a man who murdered two women and raped a third victim in London has been handed a whole life order. Simon Levy from Tottenham has been sentenced today. It's emerged he was being monitored by police when he committed the crimes. The government's emergency COBRA committee is meeting this afternoon to look at the impacts of the ongoing hot weather. The Prime Minister is hosting officials for talks as the UK experiences its fifth heatwave of the summer. And Rod Stewart has cancelled the remainder of his US tour. The singer's recovering after heart surgery.
16: Now for the news here in Devon. A Plymouth MP says progress has been made since the shootings in Keyham, but there's still more to do. It's 5 years today since five people were killed and two were injured before the gunman turned the firearm on himself. Luke Pollard says it should never be forgotten.
10: My thoughts are with the families of all those who lost someone who was injured in the attack or who witnessed it. It affected our entire community, and we need to remember that dark day so we stop it ever happening again.
16: Staff are being moved from North Devon District Hospital to Exeter to help cope with a quarter more babies being born at the RD&E. It follows the temporary closure of birthing services at North Devon, with the Trust blaming a lack of consultants and doctors. And people in the Chagford area are still being told to boil their tap water. It follows repairs to a burst water main, with further checks being carried out. There's a bottled water station in place at Chagford Primary School.
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16: A hot day with clear sunny skies, highs of 29 degrees. That's the latest. I'm Oliver Morgan.
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12: 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For the big, big payout on Friday, the lines close at 5 o'clock. Then, if Gemma Atkinson's calling you, pick up and she'll give you £600,000. Paid into your account straight after the call. But get your entry in before 1:30 today and you'll be in the draw to win two cash prizes of £1,000. Got it? Good. Good luck.
2: Make me a winner.

afternoon, all. It's Kate Thornton, and I do want to play around. Not going to lie, I'm looking forward to it. How are you all today? Fancy winning some tickets to go and see the legendary Nile Rodgers and Chic? Yeah, thought so. Stay where you are for all the details on that in a moment. And for today's national anthem, oh, this is a good one. We're off to Albert Square for your EastEnder puns. Often news that Nasty Nick, the actor that plays him, is releasing his debut single at the age of 74. It's about his relationship with his sat-nav. And I promise you I've not made any of that up. It's true. I swear to tell the truth, the whole truth, and nothing but the truth. Nasty Nick, his sat-nav, and 7 inches of vinyl. What more could you want? Puns, please, just after two. Anything related to the comings and goings of Albert Square. Already, Sean has been in touch. He says, Kate, I'm already having far too much fun with this. I'm cracking myself up. I can't wait for you to hear some of his and everybody else's suggestions later. And then, of course, we're backtracking in the games hour. Will you be able to identify a greatest hit played backwards? But, as always, we start the show with my lines open for your shout-outs, your requests. And here's what I want to know tonight. What are your plans for seeing the eclipse? Everyone, like, rummaging around in their kitchen looking for a colander? Yeah. We were debating this morning whether a cheese grater would cut it. You know, one of those ones that you can... You know what I mean. Anyway, let me know. 61054. Start your message with the word Kate on text. WhatsApp or voice note 0333 2020 402. Or drop me an email. It's kate@greatesthitsradio.co.uk. And whilst you do, oh, a song that's made for days like these. As is SPF. Put it on.

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1: Hey, time's running out for you to upgrade your summer with two chances for two people today to win £1,000 in cash. 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You can enter at makemeawinner.co.uk, where you'll also find all the phone entry details and all the rules for this network competition. And like I said, the big call happens on Friday. We shut the lines for that at 5 o'clock on Friday. Then, if Gemma's calling you, pick up and she'll pay up. It's £600,000. But get your entry in before 1:30 today and you could be getting a call later. One of two people will win £1,000 in cash. Good luck.
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0: 34 minutes past one, it's Kate Thornton. It's the 12th of August, and it's a big day. Well, for the skies, certainly. We're going to experience today, for the first time since 1999, an eclipse. Yeah, in almost two decades. And the last time this happened with the eclipse was when parts of Devon and Cornwall were in the path of totality. And the next solar eclipse will be visible in the UK. They say, they think, that won't be due until 2090. I'm pretty sure I won't be here for that, seeing as I'm quite old already. So I've asked you, what are you going to be doing tonight when this epic event unfolds? Rich is in Gloucestershire. He says, I'm kicking up the dust with the cultivator. I plan to see the eclipse just outside of East Leech in the Cotswolds with my wife Denise looking through a couple of welding masks. And Russ on the Scottish borders says, Kate, I mentioned earlier that we were looking at the possibility of viewing it through a colander. Colander, yeah. He says, if you are using a colander to see the eclipse, make sure you don't strain your eyes. Oh, Nick's only just got that. It's a good one, isn't it? Yeah. Keep them coming. Where are you watching tonight? What are you going to be doing? And what kind of precautions are you taking? 61054 on the text. 0333 2020 402, or email Kate at greatesthitsradio.co.uk. Keith's been in touch. He says, can you say hello to us listening to you from Puerto Rico, Gran Canaria? I'm with Tracy, Wendy, Sandra, Steve and John. We're not jealous at all. We're very jealous. And a lunchtime request has landed in my inbox. Kate, can we request a tune for Anita and Jackie working in Basildon? What a tune this is. Michael Jackson, PYT.
1: You know, you make me feel so good inside. I've always wanted a girl just like you. Such a PYT.

0: Anita and Jackie requested that, one of their lunchtime anthems. Little sidebar fact for you. Many moons ago, David Beckham told me that was his favourite song ever to do a kitchen dance to. And we've seen him and Posh, haven't we, doing Islands in the Stream. Anyway, enough of them, more of this.
1: If you're going to San Francisco.
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0: Oh, these tickets are all about the good times. Yes, two tickets to go and see Nile Rodgers and Chic live at Scarborough's Open Air Theatre on Saturday, the 22nd of August. I've seen this show. It's amazing. Do not wear heels. Prepare to dance and prepare to sing your head off all the way through. So how do you win those tickets? Easy. I'm going to pick a caller at random within the next 3 minutes. If it's you, the tickets are yours and you're off to see Nile Rodgers and Chic. You've got to be over 18 and the full T's and C's can be found on our website at greatesthitsradio.co.uk. So that number to call, 0333 2020 402. That's 0333 2020 402. And get dialing. 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
0: 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I've seen this show. It's amazing. 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

Okay, our switchboard is having a Le Freak out. But the number of you trying to get through to get those Chic and Nile Rodgers tickets, lines are now closed. Shush, Madonna, I'm talking. You'll find out who's won in just a moment.

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0: It's Wednesday's afternoon show. It's Kate Thornton and, well, I might have to put my sunglasses on for the glow coming off of our switchboard as people try to get through for the two tickets I've got to win to see Nile Rodgers and Chic live at Scarborough's Open Air Theatre next Saturday. So I'm going to ask the computer now to select at random one caller. Let's see who's there. Hello.
1: Hello.
0: Oh, hi.
1: Hello.
0: Hello. Can you hear me?
1: Hi. Oh, yeah, I can. Yeah, hello.
0: Hello, who's that?
1: It's Trudy.
0: Hey, Trudy, it's Kate. How you doing?
1: Yeah, I'm good, thank you. I'm good.
0: Yeah, bit of a shock to get through.
1: Yeah, no, I wasn't expecting it at all. Sorry.
0: Hey, listen, somebody's got to win those tickets. Why shouldn't it be you?
1: Exactly, exactly.
0: Whereabouts are you calling in from today?
1: From Watford.
0: Oh, nice. Very nice. Big fan of Nile Rodgers?
1: Yeah, my husband is. But yeah, no, we both like the start of the music. So it'd be great if we got to go.
0: Have you ever seen Nile Rodgers and Chic before?
1: No.
0: Well, let me put that right for you. The tickets are yours. Congratulations.
1: Oh, wow, fab. Thank you so much.
0: You're going to love it. You know what? You're going to go along and you're going to come home in the car. I'm guaranteeing one of you will say to the other, it's just so many hits, isn't it? You just don't realise, do you? Oh, my goodness.
1: No.
0: And it is an experience. It's like being at the, and I mean this in the best way possible, at the best wedding disco ever.
1: Oh, fab. No, that's great. Thank you.
0: They will have you dancing and also just a little heads up, they do invite people to come and join them on the stage at the end. I speak as one that's staggered my way up there.
1: That sounds great. No, that's good. Thank you.
0: Have a fantastic time. Enjoy, enjoy. And we go again tomorrow. I've got two tickets tomorrow to see Duran Duran live at the O2 in London.
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20: The top stories this hour. A man has been told he'll die in prison for the murders of two women and raping a third victim in London. 40-year-old Simon Levy from Tottenham was able to commit the crimes last year, despite being monitored by police. A private funeral is underway in Devon for Anne Widdecombe. The politician's death at her home last month is being treated as murder. The hot weather is the focus of talks chaired by the Prime Minister. The government's emergency Cobra Committee is meeting this afternoon as the UK experiences its fifth heatwave this year. And experts are sharing their advice ahead of the first major solar eclipse in 27 years.
21: Getting somewhere where you have a good western horizon so you can see, you know, where the sun's going to be in the sky. And then you just got to wait it out and check out the timings.
20: Gary Fields will be among those in County Durham watching the moon obscure the sun this evening. In UK skies, there's expected to be more than 90% coverage. Anyone viewing it is being urged to use eclipse glasses or other protection.
22: Now the news here in Devon. An extra space and staff are being lined up at Exeter's RD&D to cope with up to a quarter more babies being born there. It comes after birthing services at North Devon District Hospital were temporarily closed, with the Trust blaming a shortage of consultants and doctors. More on tonight's eclipse now, and Exmoor's hosting a rare double act in the sky tonight. Not only is there the partial solar eclipse, the Perseid meteor shower is also peaking. Dan James, communications manager at Exmoor National Park, tells us the best way to view the shower.
23: You'll see more stars the longer you stay in darkness. Now, and if you then turn on a torch or your phone light or something like that, you lose that night vision, and it can take kind of 20 minutes, half an hour to regain. Whereas if you've got a red light, suspecting a bit of red gel, a baby bell wrapper, rubber banded over your torch is a really good fix for this.
22: And the British Firework Championships return to Plymouth tonight. The annual event is back at the Hoe and will see six of the country's leading professional pyrotechnic companies compete across the two nights.
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22: Bright and hot this afternoon with highs of 33 degrees, and there's more of the same tomorrow. That's the latest. I'm Simon McLean.
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0: You could start the weekend with £600,000 in your bank account. 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What would you do with it? 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
25: Well, I'll definitely have to get a takeaway. And I'll have to start looking at houses.
0: Yes, you will. 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Gemma's making the call on Friday. The lines close at 5 o'clock. And then if she's dialing you, pick up and she'll pay up. And in a moment, we'll find out who the two winners are snapping up that extra £1,000 today on Make Me A Winner's Cash Splash.
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In a moment, we go again with today's national anthem. And we're off to Albert Square for your EastEnders puns, please. After news that Nasty Nick, the actor John Altman, is set to release his debut single at the age of 74. It's a strange musical tale of one man's relationship with his sat-nav. True story. I'm going to play you a little blast of it in a moment. So anything related to the comings and goings of Albert Square, after this from Mr.

Okay, buckle up, everyone, and get out of my pub. It's time for today's national anthem. Yeah, I was just warming up because we're heading to Walford, where a true legend of EastEnders is now trying his hand at becoming a pop star, yeah. Nasty Nick Cotton, the actor that plays him, John Altman, the son of Doc Cotton on the show, yeah, from 1985 till 2015, has decided, with a little help from AI, at the age of 74, that he's going to release a single. And it's a song called Satnav Girl. And AI helped him to write this. And, well, you tell me if you think it's any good. Here's a little 10-second clip of John singing about his relationship with his Satnav.

Right. There it is. Okay. So, that's right. This song is about his imaginary relationship with his sat-nav, who he might have confused as his girlfriend. And there's even an AI-generated music video to go with it, featuring John driving with his sat-nav girl, sat in the passenger seat. I mean, Google it. Go for it. But not until you give me a pun. So, in honour of his use of AI and sat-nav, today I want you to take a greatest hit to EastEnders. Sean got in early today. There are so many good suggestions. We're kicking off with Willie Ocean. Remember Ethel's little Willie? Willie Ocean. Get out of my pub, get into the Dagmar. Also suggested by Greg in Kent. Instead of ABBA, A Bar with the Ethel Skinner Takes It All. Oh, that's good. Up on the doof, doof, doof, doof, doof. I mean, these are excellent. We also had Billy Ocean with Caribbean Queen Vic. Anything by the Ian Beale Thing. Or Oasis with Wanda Walford. You're off, you're running, let's do this. Oh, look at this, would you, Sean? Gloria Ethel fan and me, Angie Sound Machine, Dr. Leg. All the legends are coming back. Can you add to that? 61054 on the text, 0333 2020 402 on the WhatsApp, or email k at greatesthitsradio.co.uk.

0: a rather warm Wednesday afternoon. It's Kate Thornton, and you are cracking me up with your EastEnders puns. I've just played you a snippet of John Altman, who played Nasty Nick Cotton in EastEnders for over 30 years, his debut single. Yeah, with the help of AI, at the age of 74, he's releasing a song called Satnav Girl. There's even an AI-generated music video to go with it. It's all about his relationship with his Satnav. Anyway, I've asked you for all your funny puns, and you have delivered. Dean's in Ruislip. He says, what about Michael Jackson, the way you make me feel? Matt in Leicester. Elaine Page, Barbara Dickinson, I know him so well, Art. Andy's in Ruskington. He's gone with UB40. Pat in my kitchen. Pat in my kitchen. Laura's in a very hot and sticky Horsham. She says, down the mini mart at midnight by the jam. Or Vanessa Paradis with Ali Taxi from Ali Oscubs. Remember him? Ali Oscubs. Or Papadopoulos Don't Preach by Madonna. Oh, these are good. Hip to be Albert Square by Huey Lewis in the News, says Frank in Bradford. Oh, and Simon has left us a voice note. We're going to come to that in a minute. We'll do that next. Yesterday's winner, Jason in Wolverhampton's been in touch. He says, what about Peggy Minogue? I can't get you out of my pub. Toby's in Weston. He's got Destiny's Child. And instead of bills, bills, bills, bills, bills, bills. And lots of you mentioning the rednecks or the rednicks with cotton-eyed Mo or Doc Cotton-eyed Mo. So well done to Chris in Ipswich, Harvey in Crowborough, Ali in Glasgow, Robin in Barrow, Brad's in Wantage, Sean in Weymouth, Shauna and Tracy and Potsy for that. More on the way after this.
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0: Yes, we're giving you a chance to upgrade your summer spends big time with two extra chances to win today with the £1,000 for two winners who entered during our cash splash window between 1 and 1.30 today. So congratulations to Coral and Krista. They were both £1,000 better off.
3: Wow. Well, thank you very much. That sounds good to me. Just sounds lovely.
4: Oh, my God, that's the reason. I'll be able to take the kids on a nice big day out. I'll go back to school. Thank you. That's amazing.
0: Congratulations, ladies. And there's more chances to win with a massive £600,000 that has to be won on Friday. Keep listening on how you get in the draw. I'll give you all the details just after three.
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0: featuring the excellent BB Winans. If you like his voice, do go check out his back catalogue. Eternal, and I Want to Be the Only One from 1997. It's Kate Thornton, and for today's national anthem, I've asked you to take a greatest hit to EastEnders after the actor that plays Nasty Nick Cotton, John Altman, has revealed that he's dropping a single, yeah. Age 74. Go on, John. It's called Satnav Girl. It's been written with the help of AI and, well, it's probably as much as I should say. What are you saying? I've asked you to pop a pun, an EastEnders pun, into a greatest hit. Lee Otte and Sophia in Leeds have come up with Hey Reggae by Tony Basil. I bill for you, says Cypress Ray from Shaka Khan. Simon's in Woking. He sent us a voice note.
1: Hi, Kate. It's Simon in Woking.
0: Oh, yeah.
1: I've got one for you.
0: Oh, yeah.
1: Living in Navi, down the local, by Ray Martin.
0: Excellent. Excellent effort there, Simon. Well done. Fowler's in the window from Travis, says Greg in Kent. Darren and Angie have got Grazing on a Sunny Alfie Moon by Herman's Hermits. Anthony the Chicken Farmer, You Can Call Me Albert Square by Paul Simon. Bianca Jackson 5, Can You Feel It, says Sophia. Louis in Ballyclare is, You Ain't Heavy, I'm Your Mother. Robin's in Barra City, he's gone with XTC, Making Plans for Nigel Bates. Poor Nigel Bates, didn't end well, did it? And Run DMC, It's Reggae. Ollie's in Ellie, and he's gone with the One and Rolly by Chesney Hawks. Remember Rolly the dog? Dan and Angie's dog, yeah. Gary and Chepstow, Living on the Square by Bill Jovi. Anything by Roy Zone or Brittany, Hit Me Beely One More Time, says Clara. Wherever I land my pet, that's my home, says Roy in Basingstoke. Rock the Dagmar, says Dizzy in North Wales. And Rachel in Cambridge. Stegs in Sidcup has Bill Withers and Pauline on Me, or E 20 Seconds to Go by the So Solid Crew. Laura in Horsham says, okay, I promise I'm going to stop. I'm going back to work next week, but she's clearly having a lot of fun. She says, what about Pauline Muscles from Michelle? Excellent. But today, he came in early and he came with so much. Sean has today won the national anthem. He's come in with Ian Beale and the Dotheads. Hit Me With Your Nasty Nick. Excellent. Chef's kiss.

dock of Tiger Bay, on the road to Mandalay, from Bombay.

0: and the Dotheads. Hit me with your nasty Nick, as suggested by Sean. Today's winning national anthem. That was good, wasn't it? That was good. I feel like my abs have had a bit of a workout with all the laughs on that one. Thank you very much to everyone who got involved. Andy Crane's back from 4 o'clock today, taking care of business on Drive Time. And then she's back from our holidays. And oh, how we've missed you, Jackie Brambles.
1: Hey, Kate. 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

0: In a moment, it's games hour and we go backtracking on a Wednesday. 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
16: The top stories this hour. A serial sex attacker has been told he'll never leave prison for murdering two women and raping a third in London. 40-year-old Simon Levy from Tottenham was on bail at the time of his offending last year. The Met Police Commissioner, Sir Mark Rowley, has apologised but says his force wasn't entirely to blame.
17: He had been caught, he had been charged with offences. He was repeatedly by police put before the courts seeking remanding in custody. The police were saying this guy's too dangerous to be on the streets. And between CPS and the courts, they kept bailing him.
16: Next, the Prime Minister says he's going to consider banning disposable barbecues. The government's emergency COBRA committee is looking at the idea as it discusses the impacts of the hot weather. A suspected assault in South Wales has left a 102-year-old man in a critical condition. Police have questioned a 56-year-old after being called to a pub in Cwmbran earlier this month. And there are big queues for solar eclipse glasses ahead of the biggest one in 27 years this evening. More than 90% of the sun will be covered by the moon.
2: Now the news here in Devon, and a private funeral service has been held for Anne Widdecombe in Buckfast Lee. A requiem mass has taken place for the 78-year-old at Buckfast Abbey, where she often worshipped as a devout Roman Catholic. Her family says a public memorial will take place later this year. And back to tonight's eclipse now, and are finding out the best places to watch across our region.
6: So we'd suggest that you find an elevated position and where you can look towards the west and have an unobscured view of the horizon as the sun begins its descent to the west. That's where you're going to have the best view.
2: Dan James from Exmoor National Park there. Well, our region is going to be the best place in the country tonight to watch the eclipse. Dr. Suzanne Conway from the University of Exeter says it's a unique experience.
7: I think it's a magical, you know, experience, and I think it's a privilege that we get to witness it. 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You know, I'm a writer, so I like to embody an experience and be really present in it.
2: Well, it peaks around 7:15.
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2: Bright and hot this afternoon with highs of 33 degrees, and there's more of the same tomorrow. That's the latest. I'm Simon McLean.
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0: 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You have to be over 18. And you can enter at makemeawinner.co.uk, where you'll also find all the rules for this network competition and the phone entry details. The lines close at 5 o'clock on Friday. And then one person will win £600,000. Good luck.
18: 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The good times. Sound like.

In a moment, it's games hour and we're going backtracking. Yes, will you be able to identify a greatest hit played backwards? But the 3 o'clock hour is all about trying to keep you guys occupied and stimulated, which also extends to the summer holidays. And if you're parents of kids who are off for those long, long 6 weeks, but hey, who's counting? I know you will identify well. We've got something that might help you keep your family entertained for less. And no, it's not my show. It's planetoffers.co.uk, the home of half price days out. So if you're up for getting out and about while the weather's good, they've got everywhere that you could possibly think of wanting to go for daytime activities, great places to eat, but all at half their usual price. It's good, isn't it? You'll also get 10% off your first order when you sign up for their mailing list. 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

Okay, it's time to hit play and rewind. We're backtracking. It's games hour. Yes, backtracking. The game where I give you a short snippet of a greatest hit played backwards. You just have to name that tune and the artist behind it. Remember, as always, there are three places available on my podium of dreams. Yesterday, Jilly realised a moment in her life that she'd been waiting for weeks, months now. She made it to silver. Will that be you today? Only if you can name this tune and the artist behind it. Here we go. Okay, if you're struggling, I suggest you look at your radio or listening device and I'll play it again. I don't know why, but it helps. Here we go. See, it works, doesn't it? Yeah. It's like when you're trying to park, you can't have music loud in the car. It's the same rules apply. Name that tune, 61054. Start your message with the word Kate. WhatsApp or voice note 0333 2020402. Or drop me an email. It's kate@greatesthitsradio.co.uk. Adrian and Sue have just dropped me an email. They've just returned from our lovely trip to Nice, which we won on your show last year. Thank you so much. Well, no worries. The rest of you, we're off to Rotterdam.

0: Candy Staton. Young Hearts Run Free. And even us, son, with middle-aged hearts. We'll give it a good go. Let's be as one. I've worked out today. I don't like to brag, but I'm gonna. Hey, we're backtracking today. The game where I play you a greatest hit backwards. You just need to tell me the name of the song and the artist behind it. Name this tune. So yesterday, Jilly made it onto the podium. She says, Kate, it was nice while it lasted. Not a hope of a podium finish today. She hasn't got a clue. Sorry, Jilly. Jackson Scunthorpe, he's aged 23, says, is it Rocking All Over the World by Status Quo? First time entering, been listening for ages. Jack, thank you. It's not that tune, but the fact that you're that age and you're listening to this show is good for me. Thank you. Black Eyed Boy, Texas, Paul Lee and Martin in London. They've suggested that. Love and Understanding by Cher, says Andy in Ruskington. Tom is in Bury and he's gone with Radio Gaga. Alan and Amanda think it's Queen 2, but they've gone with One Vision, whilst Jason thinks it's U2 and Desire. And Sophia has gone with AC/DC and Highway to Hell. Let's see if any of those are right. No. Take all of those off your bingo card and we go again. 61054, fastest fingers win a place on the podium of dreams. Don't tell Jilly. WhatsApp or voice note 0333 2020 402, or drop us an email. It's kate@greatesthitsradio.co.uk.
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35 minutes past three. Don't forget, Andy Crane's on his way from four today, taking care of business on Drive Time. But before we get to that, have you worked out the name of this song? I've asked you to tell me the name of the song and the artist. Caroline's in Summerford, in Cheshire. She thinks it's Black Box, Rudd on Time. Alison thinks it's September by Earth, Wind and Fire, whilst Kaz, Evie and Frank in Leeds think it could be Crazy Horses by the Osmonds. No. I mean, great suggestions. No, it's not them. And then there's a lot of people gathering around the idea of T-Rex. Andy's in Canterbury. He thinks it's Rider White Swan. Sean's in Stroud. He's gone with Telegram Sam. Emily and Corley thinks it could be Metal Guru. And Children of the Revolution gets the backing of the gang at Ward Hygiene in Wakefield, Emma in Peterborough and Andy Lightbody. Meanwhile, Nikki in Leeds, Stephen Cardiff and Bobby in Spilsby think it could be 20th Century Boy. And that just reminds you, doesn't it, how many amazing songs they had. And you would be half right. It is T-Rex, but it's none of those greatest hits. So which one is it? Well, Benny Dale in Canford Vale in Dorset. He gets bronze today. He was speedy, but not quite as quick as Lee McDee in Glasgow. He takes silver. And Marcus and Martin in Plymouth are back on the podium. They take gold today. You were quite right. It is T-Rex. Get it on.

Congratulations to Marcus and Martin, who took gold, to Lee McD in Glasgow on silver today, and Benny Dale in Camford Vale in Dorset takes our bronze. It was, of course, our backtracking track, Get It On by T-Rex. And I tell you what is getting it on. The ballroom is back. Yeah, Strictly's getting it on with the final announcement of the stars that make up this year's cast. Last to be announced is Melanie Walters, star of Gavin and Stacey. Oh yeah, Gwen, what's occurring? Yeah, she's in the ballroom. That's what's occurring. Yeah, alongside Lacey Turner from EastEnders, Danny Dyer from Danny Dyer, like his daughter, not... Congratulations to Marcus and Martin, who took

0: No idea. Love Island champ, Cash Mercer. DJ and Big Brother host, Will Best. Paralympian Dame Sarah Story. Actress Jamie Winston. Star of The House of Dragon, Bethany Antonia. Footballer, Sean Wright Phillips. Dog father, Graham Hall. Emmerdale's Lawrence Robb, Team GB's Tabby Stoker, and sports content creator John Nellis. That's your lineup this year. Let the ballroom battle commence.
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0: playing along, for all your funny puns from Albert Square, for all your great guesses on our backtracking feature. I'll be back with you tomorrow. There's Duran Duran tickets to be won from 1 o'clock and so much more. On its way next, it's Andy Crane with Drive Time.
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6: The top stories this hour. Hundreds of people are queuing to try and get their hands on special glasses.
7: 40, 50 minutes. I'm still slightly optimistic because the queue is moving.
8: It's going to be quite a long time since we next have something like this.
6: Those shoppers in East London are among millions preparing to watch this evening's solar eclipse. More than 90% of the sun will be obscured by the moon. Dr. Neve Shaw is a science and space communicator.
9: You'll start to see the moon kind of cutting into the shape of the sun, which is freaky when you see it. It gets cold almost instantly.
6: Next, a man has been handed a whole life order for murdering two women and raping a third in London. Simon Levy committed the crimes while out on bail. More than 1,000 wildfires have been recorded in England and Wales so far this year. The total's higher than 2025's. The hot weather has been the focus of a government Cobra committee meeting. And Aston Villa face tough opponents in European football's curtain raiser later. They're taking on PSG in the Super Cup final in Salzburg.
10: Now, the news here in Devon. And former Tory minister and Reform UK spokesperson Anne Widdecombe has been laid to rest after a private funeral service in Buckfast Lee. The 78-year-old, a devout Roman Catholic, was given a requiem mass at Buckfast Abbey, where she often worshipped. Her family says a public memorial will follow later this year. Now, more on tonight's eclipse, and our region is expected to be one of the best places to see it. Dan James is from Exmoor National Park.
11: Not only have we got some very dark skies, we've also got some relatively clear skies, so it makes it one of the best places for stargazing.
10: Well, as you've heard, it's a once-in-a-generation event. Here's Dr. Suzanne Conway from the University of Exeter.
12: I mean, the sun is 400 times bigger than the moon, is also 400 times further away, and that makes the sun and moon appear almost exactly the same size. And for those to align, it is pretty unusual. It just, yeah, it makes us realise there's much more, you know, there's something greater than ourselves.
10: Well, it's expected to peak at around 7:15 this evening.
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10: Bright and hot into the evening with lows of 14 degrees overnight. And there's more of the same on the way tomorrow. That's the latest. I'm Simon McLean.

1978, Blondie is still hanging on the telephone here on Drive Time on Greatest Hits Radio. Well, hello, good afternoon. Hot enough for you? I'm in the north of England. I love being in the north of England. I'm a native of the north of England. My car today was telling me it was 29 degrees as I drove into Greatest Hits Radio. I mean, for Manchester, that's unprecedented, really. Well, not unprecedented, but that's jolly warm. So if you're south of me... Phew, what a scorcher. Welcome to Drive with all the usual bits and pieces, except for Simon, who will return on Monday. We'll be doing a big 45 for you. I'm doing small big 45s, so I've got one that's 1 minute 46 today. Blink and you'll miss it. Your album of the week is Off the Wall, Michael Jackson, and I love it, and I'm going to play you a brilliant song from that. I don't think it was a single either. Not sure. I think it was an album track, which is important because it's album of the week. The Drive Time Drama. Yesterday, after 12 days, we had a winner. Anne from Leeds. Good afternoon, Anne. She's been bathing in the bragging rights and reflective glory of having identified the drama as Liberian Girl by Michael Jackson. Liberian Girl, you see? So I've got a new one for you. More about that a little later. Relaxez-vous? Well, you know, apparently there's an eclipse happening. So we've tried to, you know, reflect that with Van Morrison and Al Jarreau later. We'll also celebrate your favourite beaches in our Beecher feature. So a beach you'd like to be on, possibly are on, or would like to return to, please, a little later. Three steps to seven, way back to 1970, 15th of March. But for the next 20 minutes, it's all about the four-legged friends, the six-legged friends, the no-legged friends, the eight-legged friends, or the two-legged friends. But we are doing creature feature. Is there an animal in your life that's very, very important, or has been, or continues to be? Did they wander in one day and you couldn't quite get rid of them and they've been there for 12 years? Or maybe you found them at a rescue centre? I've no idea. A creature in your life, please, of all sorts. And we've celebrated giraffes and wasps and all sorts of things. 61054 is my text number. Please start your message with the word Andy so it arrives in my little inbox here. And remember to put your name in the body of the message so I can say hi properly. Alternatively, you can email. That one's simon@greatesthitsradio.co.uk. So the creature feature still to come. Rolls Royce on the way. First, it's a mad world.

0: of the fifth heat wave of the summer. But if you want to wash the car, I'd crack on. And crack on. You know, we're on the verge of, well, we've got some hosepipe bans in some areas. I think Southern Water have applied for something called a non-essential use ban or something like that. So my car is reasonable because it was dealt with a couple of weeks ago and it will remain that way. I mean, look, if nothing else, if your car's a bit tatty and a bit untidy and it's got a bit dust and dirt on it, just don't wash it, because you can say, well, you see, I'm being responsible. Radio. You could start the weekend with a sizzling £600,000 in the bank, which is an interesting prospect. What would be the first thing you'd buy? Well, you'd have to win it first, so let's put you in the draw. 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As usual, lines close at 5pm on Friday. As usual, we'll pick a number at random and ring it. As usual, if it's your number and you answer, you're the one that wins the £600,000.
1: 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Drive Time. 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
12: In Paignton, there's the usual congestion on the A380 Kings Ash Road going south between Fernicombe Road and Tweenaway Cross, with a to get through there of 10 minutes. Meanwhile, it's slow on Ashburton Road in Totnes going into town between Shinners Bridge and Western Bypass. Also slow on the A385 between Brutus Bridge Roundabout and Morrison's Roundabout. Look out for Exeter Road closed between Bradley Valley and Newton Abbott because of roadworks. Whilst over in Torquay, there's temporary lights on Tynmouth Road near Moor Lane. That's the latest. You can find more on our website.
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Handily for you, I've arranged the weather to match the music today. That's 1976, you see. So 1976, when it was quite warm as it is today, although I don't think we had we had an eclipse in 1976, but we'll have more of that a bit later. Let's first of all, on Greatest Hits Radio Drive Time, good afternoon, thank you for spending time with me today, celebrate the creatures in your life. The little furry friends that make life worth living, don't they? Jim's in Preston, or it could be Jim Preston. I don't know, Jim, whether that's your surname or your location. Either way, hi, and thank you for getting in touch. He would like to nominate Bertie, the Malshi dog. In a classic dad way, and I can tell you this applies to me, Jim, I didn't want a dog when my daughter suggested getting one. They're a nuisance, aren't they? You have to take them out and think of the vet's fees. And what about going away on holiday? Turns out he's my best mate. There you see, it always happens. Always happens. Once the dog's in your life and gets under your skin, Jim, he's got me through some trying times this last 10 years. Well, I'm sorry to see you trying times, Jim, but I'm glad to hear that you're through the other side. And I'm glad your dog helped. Louise, hi. Says, can you put Buddy on the list, please? He's my auntie's dog. He's a bit poorly at the moment. So hopefully an inclusion on the creature list will help. Well, I would hope so too. If this improves Buddy's health, I'm all for it. And you'll also be receiving my substantial veterinary bill. Joking. My cat Luna, please, on the creature feature wall, says Lynn in Dorset. Lovely grey cat, very vocal, always needs a fuss, and brings live mice in as a present. That's nice, isn't it? I mean, cats always bring presents in. We have, over the years in the Crane household, had various cats. Not so much mice as birds. Not always entirely dispatched in some cases, once hidden behind the freezer in the utility room. You can imagine the state when we found it. Hello, says Anonymous. Shout out, please, to our cat, little Miss Maggie. Hello, Maggie. We inherited her when my partner's nan was taken ill. Now my partner is no longer here either, but Maggie keeps me going and keeps me company. Well, that's the thing they do, don't they, these animals? They get into your life. They become part of your routine. They're in your home. And in case of cats, they utterly and completely take over your home. And it becomes their home and you live in it. But once they're there, kind of can't do without them, can you?

0: The greatest hits of the 70s, 80s and 90s. That's what you'll find here and there from 1985, Level 42, and There's Something About You.
1: 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Action!
0: Breaking news, breaking news. Excitement, excitement, because yesterday this happened.
2: Well, mine's quite simple. I think it's Liberian Girl by Michael Jackson, because they are speaking to a librarian girl.
1: And the winner is...
0: Well, a simple approach has paid off, Anne, because you're only right. You're absolutely spot on. Yes, the answer we were looking for is Librarian Girl. So after 12 days, the Drive Time Drama has gone. Simon and Matt were asking for the services of a librarian girl. So yesterday, Michael Jackson, Librarian Girl was the one we played, which means we have a brand new Drive Time Drama. It's Wednesday. Simon returns on Monday. Will Simon still be playing this, I wonder?
3: Hello.
4: Andy, how are you? I haven't seen you in ages.
3: I'm good, thanks. Can I just ring you back, though? Because I'm actually in the middle of eating my dinner.
4: Well, that's bizarre, isn't it? Because I'm eating as well. But I bet we're not eating the same thing. I have got pancakes and maple syrup.
0: I'm not entirely sure this will last very long, but we will carry on. 0333 202 is my telephone number if you've sorted already the Drive Time Drama. Now, obviously, it's a new one. You've only heard it the once. I'm going to give it you again, obviously.
3: Hello.
4: Andy, how are you? I haven't seen you in ages.
3: I'm good, thanks. Can I just ring you back, though? Because I'm actually in the middle of eating my dinner.
4: Well, that's bizarre, isn't it? Because I'm eating as well. But I bet we're not eating the same thing. I have got pancakes and maple syrup.
0: If I were offering director's notes, I would say slightly over the top there, boys. Can you tone it down? But this is the Drive Time Drama on Greatest Hits Radio. Toning it down is not what we do. So there is a greatest hit hidden within that fantastic performance, I have to say, from Matt and myself. All right, well, Matt was good anyway. 0333 2020 402 is the telephone number for Greatest Hits Radio. Give us a buzz and we'll have you on the radio, and well, let's see if we can make this last more than a day. 0333 2020 402 for your Drive Time Drama.

0: Just liaising with the massive team taking the calls on 0333 2020 402 for the Drive Time Drama. I say massive team. Paul. Yeah. Is Martin taking calls, or can we muster two today? Well, we managed two callers. Wow, well done. Apparently, there's a consistency of answer. Never say I don't do anything for you.
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4: There are queues on the A380 Kings Ash Road in Paignton, heading south between Fernacombe Road and Tweenaway Cross, with a 15-minute to get through there. Meanwhile, it's slow on Ashburton Road in Totnes, going into town between Shinners Bridge and Western Bypass. Also, look out for temporary lights on Tynmouth Road near Moor Lane in Torquay because of water main work until Tuesday. A bit further away, electricity work has closed 4 Street eastbound from Station Road to the Plains in Totnes. That's the latest. You can find more on our website.
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0: to use one lyric in support of another song. 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
0: Well, it's all new Drive Time Drama for today. And it may be all new again tomorrow, but we'll see how we go with this.
2: Hello.
3: Andy, how are you? 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
2: I'm good, thanks. Can I just ring you back, though? 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
3: Well, that's bizarre, isn't it? Because I'm eating as well. But I bet we're not eating the same thing. I have got pancakes and maple syrup.
0: Oh, 333-2020-402. Yes, it is, I'm sure. 0333-2020-402. If you think you've sorted the Drive Time Drama.

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5: The top stories this hour. Crowds are preparing for a moment in history.
6: I say to look for a calendar.
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8: I think it'd be quite a magical evening.
5: Watch parties and events are taking place to mark the UK's biggest solar eclipse in 27 years. It begins just after 6 o'clock this evening. Dara Patel from the National Space Centre says it's the last here for a while.
9: The next best one after this isn't till the year 2090. So we've got a long wait. So unless you're going to be travelling abroad to catch a better eclipse, this is the one.
5: Next, the Met Police Commissioner has apologised again after a man was jailed for life for murder and rape. But Sir Mark Rowley says his force was not solely to blame for Simon Levy's crimes while on bail in London. The total number of wildfires in England and Wales this year is now past the figure for all of 2025. The hot weather has been the focus of government talks today. And Spotify has pledged to be more transparent about AI artists. The streaming giant is adding labels to some profiles.
10: Now, the news here in Devon. And first, back to tonight's eclipse. And with just over an hour to go until it begins, we're finding out the best places to watch across our region.
11: So we'd suggest that you find an elevated position and where you can look towards the west and have an unobscured view of the horizon as the sun begins its descent to the west. That's where you're going to have the best view.
10: Dan James from Exmoor National Park there. Well, our region is going to be the best place in the country to watch it this evening. Dr. Suzanne Conway from the University of Exeter says it's a unique experience.
12: I think it's a magical, you know, experience, and I think it's a privilege that we get to witness it. I mean, our last total eclipse was in 1999, and I remember that almost in the tissues of my body. You know, I'm a writer, so I like to embody an experience and be really present in it.
10: Well, it'll peak at around 7:15. Now, the British Firework Championships return to Plymouth tonight. The annual event is back at the Ho, and we'll see six of the country's leading professional pyrotechnic companies compete across the two nights.
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10: Bright and hot into the evening with lows of 14 degrees overnight, and there's more of the same on the way tomorrow. That's the latest. I'm Simon McLean.

0: about it, can we? Queen, Crazy Little Thing Called Love on Greatest Hits Radio. Good afternoon, I'm Andy Crane. Simon Mayo returns Monday, Mayo fans. Between now and then, all the usual stuff happening, including very shortly, the Drive Time Drama, where a couple of callers will try and figure out the extraordinarily difficult Drive Time Drama that Matt and I performed for you a little earlier. We'll also no doubt be talking Eclipse. I like a bit of geekery, me. I do like a bit of geekery, but I'm particularly enjoying the phrase at the moment, obscuration percentage, as in how much of the sun will be covered.
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0: You could start the weekend with a sizzling £600,000 in the bank, which is an interesting prospect. What would be the first thing you'd buy? 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As usual, lines close at 5 p.m. on Friday. As usual, we'll pick a number at random and ring it. As usual, if it's your number and you answer, you're the one that wins the £600,000.
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2: Hello.
3: Andy, how are you? I haven't seen you in ages.
2: I'm good, thanks. Can I just ring you back, though? Because I'm actually in the middle of eating my dinner.
3: Well, that's bizarre, isn't it? Because I'm eating as well. But I bet we're not eating the same thing. I have got pancakes and maple syrup.
0: It's a Drive Time Drama that's going to run for weeks and weeks and weeks. He said, horribly optimistically. Or maybe not, let's find out. First, some fine callers to meet, lovely Greatest Hits Radio listeners. First, to Bristol, good afternoon, Andy.
4: Hi, Andy, how are we doing?
0: We're very well, thank you, although I'm glad to be informed that you're not actually in Bristol, are you?
4: No, I'm in London at the moment.
0: Oh, dear.
4: Doing some work, but so there we go.
0: That's okay. Right. What line of work are you in, Andy? What takes you to the capital?
4: Work for Department for Transport. I'm a... training people in lorry driving at the moment.
0: Oh, right. Well, it's important. I mean, there's, you know, what I like, as in how to get your license or in, you know, safety tips. What sort of training? What do you mean?
4: Yeah, all sorts of aspects to do that. Getting people to get their licenses and driving skills and what have you. So, all good fun.
0: Well, I mean, it was talked about quite a lot recently, wasn't it? The lads and lasses behind the wheels of the 18-wheelers, again, I mean this kindly, they're my sort of age now. Are there young people coming through, Andy? We need younger people, don't we, to drive the wagons, isn't that right?
4: There's a dramatic shortage. It's massive. I mean, we need lots of younger people coming through. As you say, people like yourself, myself, who are towards the end of our career, shall we say.
0: You speak for yourself, friend. I know what you mean.
4: So if somebody's listening now, Andy, I'm teasing you.
0: If there's somebody listening now who is, I don't know, looking for work, maybe 30, mid-30s, I know there's no definitive salary. What sort of money, Andy, do truck drivers make? I haven't a clue.
4: Depends what sort of job you're doing and what sort of class you're doing. I mean, you can earn £40,000, £50,000 a year, but you have to work for it. It's not easy sat behind the wheel of a lorry.
0: Just making a note of that. Wait, one never knows, you know, radio can be...
4: You never know.
0: Radio can be a fickle medium. Andy, it's very nice to meet you, and I assume you're all eclipse ready, are you, for a little bit later on? Are you going to go out and about?
4: Absolutely.
0: Don't look at it, obviously. That's the important thing, but we'll talk about that later. First, another chap who's not where he would normally be. John would normally be in Wolverhampton, but he's travelling at the moment. I understand you're pulled over. John, good afternoon.
5: Good afternoon, Andy. How are you doing, mate?
0: Very well, thank you very much indeed. So you've been to Thirsk and you're heading back to Wolverhampton. Are you eclipse ready, John? Have you got something to look at it safely through, or will you just sort of absorb the atmosphere?
5: I haven't really prepared anything. I heard someone saying earlier about using a bucket of water to reflect it. That sounds like quite a good plan. I might give that a go.
0: So, I don't know whether that... reflect it where? And that's an interesting one.
5: I guess you just... Fill a black plastic bucket with water and look at the reflection on the top of the water, maybe?
0: I can't say yay or nay to that because I've never heard that technique before. I know that you shouldn't use sunglasses, and I know you shouldn't use unless you... Well, no, you shouldn't, and you shouldn't look at it. Yesterday, a lady was saying she was going to look at it reflected in a mirror, and I'm just like, well, that just magnifies it. Just be... be cautious, John, I would suggest. Just be cautious.
5: Yeah.
0: Enjoy.
5: I will, thank you.
0: And, you know, don't...
5: somebody, assuming I get back to Wolverhampton in time.
0: Well, one hopes so. I've done all the stats. I've had the ready reckoner out, John. I've had the logarithm and the slide tables and everything. Wolverhampton, it starts at 18.11, you'll peak at 19.11, and your obfuscation percentage in Wolverhampton is 91.8%. I'm sure people will be measuring it to within a thousandth of an inch. Right, let's see if we can't solve this pesky Drive Time drama. We'll go back to Andy, who's in Bristol via London. Andy, what do you think the Drive Time drama is and why?
4: I might have to think about this one really hard, but listen to the telephone ringtone, the fact that Matt's obviously in America having his pancakes and syrup. I reckon it's Breakfast in America by Supertramp.
0: You think? Oh, okay. Well, fair enough. I don't know. John, what do you think of why?
5: Well, Andy, I also think it's Breakfast in America. I mean, one of you's having dinner, the other one's having pancakes and syrup, which is a breakfast dish. So they're obviously in different time zones. And it's not only a breakfast dish, it's an American breakfast dish. So, yeah, clearly Breakfast in America by Supertramp.
0: Let's not stand on that this any longer. I'll go through the motions, shall I? Mm-hmm. Just having a look at this, as left for me by the team here. Well, you know, Andy and John, you'll never guess what.
1: And the winner is...
0: Obviously, both of you, I don't think anybody didn't say Breakfast in America. There may have been one or two that were slightly wide of the mark. I think somebody said maybe at Breakfast at Tiffany's we had one answer. But essentially, yes, you're both spot on, which means you both get to say a few hellos. Andy, in London, but normally Bristol, who would you like to say hello to and why? Friend? Go on, not why, just who would you like to say hi to?
4: Say hello to me son and me daughter, Louise and James, back in Bristol, and all the grandkids and the team I'm working with here in London as well. A great team.
0: Well, fantastic. Thanks for ringing up. Very nice to have met you. Enjoy the eclipse if you get to do so. And John, to whom would you like to say hi?
6: Firstly, my daughter, Georgia, who's in the car with me, and my son, Louis, who we've just been to visit.
0: Lovely.
6: My stepdaughter, Katie, my granddaughters, Frankie and Bella, and, my wonderful wife, Caroline.
0: Phew, late save there, John, but well done on the wife one. Late save, but well done. Thank you. Lovely to meet you. Enjoy the eclipse.

0: bragging rights for the Drive Time drama shared now by Andy and John, and essentially most of the United Kingdom of Great Britain and Northern Ireland, all of whom said Breakfast in America by Supertramp, which of course is what the answer was. So there'll be another new one tomorrow. Can we make it a little less easy tomorrow, please?
1: 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Drive Time. With the Babbacombe Inn. Feeling peckish right now? They are sizzling until 9 p.m. tonight.
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3: 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But this time with Admiral Multicover. And a one, two, three.
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5: There are queues on the A380 Kings Ash Road in Paignton, going south between Fernicombe Road and Tweenaway Cross, with a 15-minute to get through there. Meanwhile, you may want to allow a bit of extra time because there's usual congestion on Ashburton Road in Totnes, going into town between Shinners Bridge and Western Bypass, taking 10 minutes. Also, it's slow in Newton Abbot on East Street in the town centre, whilst over in Torquay, look out for temporary lights on Tynmouth Road between Coombe Lane and Park Road due to water main work. That's the latest. You can find more on our website.
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0: Robert Palmer with that video and Addicted to Love on Greatest Hits Radio. Before that, the fabulously romantic and glamorous, at least that's what I thought in 1978, Odyssey and the Native New Yorker.
1: We're just around half an hour from the start of the UK and Ireland's most significant solar eclipse in almost 30 years. And there won't be another like this for more than 60 years. Between 90 and 97% of the sun will be blocked out by the moon between 6 and 8 this evening. A man has been told he'll die in prison for murdering two women and raping a third in London last year. In what's being described as a failure of the whole system, Simon Levy was free to kill while on bail. The 40-year-old's been given a whole life order. There have been as many wildfires so far this year as there were in the whole of 2025. More than 1,000 have been recorded across England and Wales. Stars of both the UK and US versions of The Office have been offering support to actress Lucy Davis after she announced she has incurable breast cancer. She played Dawn in the BBC sitcom. And Spotify is bringing in a feature to show listeners if an artist has been generated by AI. That's the latest. I'm Kat Wright.
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0: Oasis and Roll With It on Greatest Hits Radio Drive. Good afternoon. Thanks for spending time with us today. Hope you're well. Hope you've been enjoying the sunshine. When I say, by the way, I think it's a lovely, warm, hot, sunny day, and it is, and I'm celebrating that, I do realise that not everybody thinks the sunshine is fantastic. It's, you know, your personal life, your circumstances or whatever. So please don't think I don't get that. My dad, for example, my dad is 86 years old, right? And he's not particularly enjoying the temperatures being in the high 20s and occasionally pushing the early 30s. It's not conducive to him the way he is at 86 years old. What he does get, though, is the vast majority of people do like the sunshine. So it's like, if I say I like the sunshine and it's nice, it's not that I've forgotten you, it's that most people are relishing it.
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9: There are queues on the A380 Kings Ash Road in Paignton, going south between Fernicombe Road and Tweenaway Cross, taking 15 minutes. Meanwhile, it's slow on Bishop's Taunton Road in Tynmouth, going into town around the Sheldon Bridge area. Also, there's usual congestion on Ashburton Road in Totnes between Shinners Bridge and Western Bypass, plus queues on the A385 between Brutus Bridge and Morrison's roundabouts. Look out for temporary lights on Tynmouth Road near Moor Lane in Torquay due to water main work. That's the latest. You can find more on our website.
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The Reverend Al Green. Let's stay together on Greatest Hits Radio in the summer sunshine. Coming up 10 to 6, which means the the beginning of the eclipse. It is a partial eclipse, so it's almost a total full eclipse, is it? 90-odd percent, 95%. It'll start to take a little bit of a nibbly bite out of the sun or the moon at around about 10 past. And then depending on where you are in the country, your maximum obscurification index is somewhere in 92 up to 98%. But it's margins of percentages that the distance is. I remember being around for the other one in 99. It kind of gets a little bit eerie. I shan't be looking, because I haven't got any glasses, because they're like hen's teeth. You just can't get them at the moment. And if you do find some, do please check that they're proper ones, not somebody's, you know, somebody hasn't made them with a bit of, you know, black polythene and some cardboard. It's really, really very important that you don't look straight at the sun. I don't want to be preachy or, you know, all of that pompous or anything like that. It's just really important. And I saw a story in the news today of somebody who watched the last eclipse through a welder's mask and still damaged his eyes. So please be careful. But it's going to be very exciting, and that happens at around about 10 past 7. The warm weather, obviously, is featuring as well. It's not just the eclipse. The warm weather is dominating the news. And there are, I have to say, pluses from the warm weather. You know, we've obviously got water shortages and life is very difficult and there's all that dreadful fire raging elsewhere. A small, tiny little plus. Apparently, because the heat has made the grass and fairways and parklands also dry, golf balls are apparently bouncing a little bit further than they would when you hit them off the tee. Greatest Hits Radio Drive would like to say congratulations to Matthew Vigors from Droitwich, who on Tuesday or Wednesday of this week hit a hole-in-one, which is an achievement in itself. It's possibly the longest hole-in-one ever achieved in England, 411 yards. He hit the ball once, and it went 411 yards, but because the fairway is so hard, it went bounce, bounce, bounce, bounce, bounce, straight in the cup.

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12: The top stories this hour. Millions of people are preparing to look up to the skies.
13: I'm really excited.
14: The first one of my lifetime.
15: I think it's going to be absolutely epic.
12: The UK's most significant eclipse for 27 years is getting underway in a few minutes' time. It will see the sun become more than 90% covered by the moon. Scientist Dr. Neve Shaw has told us this is the last one here for a while.
16: The next time we are going to have anything close to this, 2081, there's a deep partial eclipse and we'll have our own eclipse in 2090.
12: In other news, a serial sex offender has been jailed for life for murdering two women and raping a third in London. 40-year-old Simon Levy was out on bail when he committed the attacks. More than 1,000 wildfires have been recorded across England and Wales in 2026 so far. That's higher than last year's overall total. Prime Minister's considering banning disposable barbecues in response. And future Eurovision winners won't be allowed to host a competition if their country is at war. The rules have changed ahead of the 2027 contest.
9: Now, the news here in Devon. And around 100 people have gathered in Buckfast Lee for the funeral of former MP Anne Widdecombe. Family, friends and political colleagues from her time in the Conservative Party and Reform UK attended a private service at Buckfast Abbey, where she regularly worshipped and which she called her safe haven. A public memorial will take place later this year. Now, more on this evening's eclipse, and people are getting into position with our region expected to be one of the best places to see it. Dan James is from Exmoor National Park.
13: Not only have we got some very dark skies, we've also got some relatively clear skies, so it makes it one of the best places for stargazing.
9: Well, as you've heard, it's expected to be a once-in-a-generation event. Here's Dr. Suzanne Conway from the University of Exeter.
14: I mean, the sun is 400 times bigger than the moon, is also 400 times further away, and that makes the sun and moon appear almost exactly the same size. And for those to align, it is pretty unusual. It just, yeah, it makes us realise there's much more, you know, there's something greater than ourselves.
9: Well, it's expected to peak at around 7:15.
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9: Bright and hot into the evening with lows of 14 degrees overnight, and there's more of the same on the way tomorrow. That's the latest. I'm Simon McLean.

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0: the sun might be beginning to slightly disappear. It's just seconds away from 6:10. Don McLean, of course, an American Pie on Greatest Hits Radio Drive Time. So depending on where you are in these fine islands of ours, the nibbling might be beginning. And, you know, it's a one-off opportunity. It's not going to happen again to this extent. Is it something like 2090? It's going to be absolutely ages away. You know, so hats off to the people at Jaffa Cakes who today have seized the opportunity. Have you seen the full-page adverts in the newspapers or online, you know? What is it? Half moon, something... I can't remember. What's the first line?
1: Full moon.
0: Yeah, full moon, half moon, and then they just put, go on, say it. And you can't help yourself, can you? You're going, no. And by the way, they're a

0: Oh, the definitely, the nibbling has started now. It's 14 minutes past six. Pointer Sisters, I'm so excited on Greatest Hits Radio Drive.
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0: Or as they have been this week and last, small Big 45s. In wanting to choose you a Big 45 every day and feeling the pressure of the, of, you know, having to find a great song, I thought, well, I'll make my limited choices more, you know, more restricted by saying, well, okay, let's do small Big 45s. These are songs that are essentially shorter than 2 minutes. Songs that really pack a punch. Songs that you have to blink or you've missed it. Here comes The Summer, Undertones, 137. Break On Through to the Other Side, The Doors is just over 2 minutes. Eddie Cochran's Summertime Blues, 155. Not Fade Away, The Stones, 138. From 1958, packing it into 146, it's Buddy Holly.

0: have to celebrate all the genres here, don't we? The punk rock and the prog rock and the glam rock and the funk and the disco and the soul and the techno and the new romantic. We don't forget the doo-wop. excuse me, Buddy Holly and Rave On, your big 45 today. Have you noticed, by the way, Buddy Holly glasses are really back in fashion at the moment? Everybody's wearing the Buddy Holly glasses. I'm looking at you, Kate Thornton.
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6: It's slow on the A380 Kings Ash Road in Paignton, heading south between Fernicombe Road and Tweenaway Cross, with a 10-minute to get through there. Meanwhile, you may want to allow a bit of extra time because there's congestion on Bishop's Tainton Road and Bitton Park Road in Tynmouth, going into town around the Sheldon Bridge, also adding 10 minutes. A bit further away, look out for queues on the M5 northbound from junctions 30 and 29 following an earlier two-vehicle accident, whilst over in Powderham, the A379 is partially blocked at the Exminster Hill. There's more on our website.
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0: Relaxez-vous this afternoon. Chilling with Al Jarreau's Moonlighting and Van Morrison and the Moondance. Staying chilled, let's talk about the beaches, where you currently are maybe, where you'd like to be. Visit beaches you'd like to revisit. Mark's in Dorset. Hello, Andy. I'd like to be on the Long Beach in Chaham in Thailand. It's called Long Beach because it's about 10 miles long, lovely and clean, golden sands, and not too touristy. Well, not up to now, Mark, as we've now publicised it on national radio, but I get what you're saying. I've been there a few times. I've been there fishing for monster fish you can't get anywhere else. Ah, yes. A bit like that Robson Green programme. Hello, David. Andy, my favourite beach is the one I'm sitting on, listening to your show. Bless you. Hail Towans in Cornwall. 3 miles of golden sand and crystal clear water stretching up to the lighthouse. This feature does sound like a tourist brochure sometimes, doesn't it? I love it. Heather and Steve are in Southampton. Hi, you guys. Thanks for getting in touch. Going for Weymouth in Dorset. Totally lovely sandy beach, proper old-fashioned English seaside town. Love it. And who's this? Can I nominate Radical Bay on Magnetic Island in Queensland, Australia? You knew it was Queensland at the phrase Magnetic Bay, didn't you? I was lucky enough to work there in 91 at the Magnums Resort. I'd love to be there now. Hello to backpackers who remember the island.
1: UK's most significant solar eclipse in almost 30 years is underway, with the peak time to view it just after 7 o'clock. Between 90 and 97% of the sun will be blocked out by the moon, and there won't be another eclipse like this for more than 60 years. A man's been told he'll die in prison for murdering two women and raping a third in London last year. In what's being described as a failure of the whole system, Simon Levy was free to kill while out on bail. There have been as many wildfires so far this year as there were in the whole of 2025. More than 1,000 have been recorded across England and Wales. More than 100 family, friends and colleagues of Anne Widdecombe have attended her funeral in Devon. The former Tory MP was laid to rest during a requiem mass at Buckfast Abbey. And Spotify is bringing in a feature to show listeners if an artist has been generated by AI. The music streaming platform says it wants to be more transparent after users expressed concerns about whether some artists were real. That's the latest. I'm Kat Wright. Yeah.
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0: It's the album of the week on Greatest Hits Radio Drive Time. This week I've chosen to play for you tracks from Michael Jackson's, well, third most successful album, but for some, his best, or certainly second best. The album is Off the Wall, and this is Working Day and Night.

0: Never released as a single, but it was on a B-side of, I think, either Rock With You or Off The Wall, depending on where you bought your singles. A fantastic track from Michael Jackson's Off The Wall, which is the album of the week this week. That's Working Day and Night. So we've had the album of the week. We need to do Three Steps to Seven. And tonight we're going back to, well, about as far as we can go on this radio station. We're going back to March 1970.
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18: It's slow on the A380 Kings Ash Road in Paignton, going south between Fernicombe Road and Tweenaway Cross, with a 10-minute to get through there. Meanwhile, you may want to allow a bit of extra time because there's congestion on Bishop's Tainton Road in Tynmouth around the Sheldon Bridge. Also, look out for delays on the M5 going north from Junction 30 to Junction 29, whilst over in Powderham, an accident has partially blocked the A379 at Exminster Hill. Meanwhile, there's temporary lights on Tynmouth Road in Torquay because of water main work. There's more on our website.
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So tonight, our three steps to seven from the 15th of March, 1970. And of the three songs, I think it will be fair to say two are classics and one, well, maybe a bit of a novelty song. We'll come to the novelty song in a moment. First, let's start at number three with one of the classics.

Let It Be, of course, The Beatles, is number three on the 15th of March 1970. Many at the time thought that will be a number one single. It got to number two, but it didn't make the top spot because of the song that is currently at the top. More of that anon. First, let's play the song at number two, which swapped places with The Beatles.

Number two, on the 15th of March 1970, A Bridge Over Troubled Water, of course, Simon and Garfunkel. It will top the charts eventually, that song. In fact, next week it'll be number one, and the week after, and the week after that. But back to the Beatles. Why were the Beatles and Let It Be not able to top the chart on the 15th of March 1970, or in previous weeks, or subsequent weeks? Ah, that'll be Lee Marvin's fault.

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I was born under a wandering star. 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

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I'm

0: From the film of the same name, which wasn't a massive success, Lee Marvin's Wandering Star, third of 3 weeks at number one. B-side, Clint Eastwood, I Talk to the Trees. That sold more copies than Let It Be by the Beatles. Just let that sink in. That sold more copies than Let It Be by the Beatles. What an interesting way to conclude Drive. Thank you very much indeed for listening. We're back tomorrow afternoon at four, of course, for more of the same. Do please hang around for Jackie, who is next. Enjoy the eclipse if you're going to look. But most importantly, have a brilliant evening.
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16: The top stories this hour. The UK is experiencing its most significant eclipse in 27 years. Very soon, the sun will be more than 90% covered by the moon. We've been speaking to some of the millions of people watching a moment in history.
17: So excited.
18: I love eclipses.
19: Absolutely fantastic.
20: I'm excited about it because it doesn't really happen that often.
21: Probably won't get an opportunity to see another one again anytime soon.
22: It's going to be quite a long time since we next have something like this.
16: The next one here isn't until 2081. A man has been handed a whole life order for murdering two women and raping a third in London. Simon Levy committed the crimes while out on bail last year over assaults carried out on trains. The Prime Minister has urged all retailers to withdraw disposable barbecues from sale. Andy Burnham is hoping the measure will prevent more wildfires following a record number in England and Wales so far this year. And Eurovision's organisers have announced a big change to the rules from next year. Future winners of the contest will not be allowed to host if their country is at war.
11: Now the news here in Devon. And first, back to tonight's eclipse. With minutes to go until the peak, we're finding out about the best places to watch across our region.
15: So we'd suggest that you find an elevated position and where you can look towards the west and have an unobscured view of the horizon as the sun begins its descent to the west. That's where you're going to have the best view.
11: Dan James from Exmoor National Park there. Well, Devon's expected to be the best place in the country tonight to watch the eclipse. Dr. Suzanne Conway from the University of Exeter says it's a unique experience.
17: Yeah, I think it's a magical, you know, experience, and I think it's a privilege that we get to witness it. I mean, our last total eclipse was in 1999, and I remember that almost in the tissues of my body. You know, I'm a writer, so I like to embody an experience and be really present in it.
11: Well, the eclipse peaks at around 7:15. And the British Firework Championships are returning to Plymouth tonight too. The annual event is back on the Hoe, and we'll see six of the country's leading professional pyrotechnic companies compete across the two nights.
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11: Bright and hot into the evening with lows of 14 degrees overnight, and there's more of the same on the way tomorrow. That's the latest. I'm Simon McLean.
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That's Ultravox dancing with tears in my eyes. That's because you're not wearing your protective goggles, Midge and the gang. We also heard from Sheryl Crow with The Sun coming up over Santa Monica Boulevard. That one requested by Amanda in Norwich. She says, please play that tune for my friend Carol. She's been my rock this past 18 months. And this weekend, we finally get to celebrate with the girls' weekend in York. Tell her I love her to bits. Nice one, Amanda. Have fun, guys. And we started tonight's evening show with Diana Ross and Chain Reaction. And tonight, we are witnessing the chain reaction of events as the moon gets between us and the sun. As we speak, varying degrees of eclipse are happening right now, depending on where you are in the country. But remember, don't look directly at it without those special specs. Hope you're able to witness this incredible solar event at some point over the next hour. And thank you so much for joining us here on Greatest Hits Radio as you do so. And who better to serenade us as we watch this incredible spectacle than the late, great Bonnie Tyler with Total Eclipse of the Heart.

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0: Duran Duran and Ordinary World, Not Tonight, Governor. Before that, the most appropriate song of the show, Total Eclipse of the Heart from Bonnie Tyler. Enjoy the rest of the eclipse while it lasts, folks, over the next hour-ish. And hope your Wednesday has been going good for you. Thank you so much for joining me, Jackie Brambles, with you through till 10. You're not going to want to miss our great conversation coming up at 8 tonight. The iconic Jocelyn Brown is with us. What an amazing career she's had. She's worked with so many different people, but she started out by becoming one of Bette Midler's backing group, The Harlettes. Amazing stories from Jocelyn Brown to come in the next hour.
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Greatest Hits Radio. What a tune. Eddie Grant, I Don't Wanna Dance from 1982. We also heard from ABBA with Voulez-Vous. Got a text coming in from Jeff to Jackie on 61054. Jackie, could I suggest playing Radar Love by Golden Earring? I absolutely love it. Whenever it comes on in the car, the volume goes right up and I sing along at full throttle. I'm currently up in the loft in Brixham, laying flooring. Jeff, blimey, I bet it's hot up there right now, isn't it? Woof, what a trooper you are. Let's get you belting your favourite tune out right now from 1973, Golden Earring and Radar Love.

Sledgehammer, that one requested by Ian in Kettering, who says, was there a more iconic video from the best decade for music? I think not. Ian, hard to disagree there. Very hard. And before that, we played Golden Earring Radar Love from 1973. Time right now for your entertainment update. Here's Wednesday's live music news. Those Nutty Boys Madness are going to be performing at Royal Windsor Racecourse tomorrow. To celebrate, place your bets. Let's play their first ever top five hit. They had two top 20 hits before this one, but what was the first of Madness? Peter Gabriel with Sledgehammer, that one requested

0: Racecourse tomorrow. To celebrate, place your bets. Let's play their first ever top five hit. They had two top 20 hits before this one, but what was the first of Madness's tunes to break the top five? What was the song and in what year? All will be revealed just for fun coming up after the break on Greatest Hits Radio.
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My Girl got to number three in 1980 for Madness, their first ever top five hit. What a brilliant song. Got a message into Jackie on 61054 from Trisha. Jackie, I'm sitting in my sewing room making a quilt for Project Linus, the charity where quilters make quilts for children in hospital, which they then get to take home with them. So could you please say hello to all the hardworking quilters out there? Best wishes from Trisha Turner. Trisha, what an awesome thing to do. Yes, a shout out indeed to your fellow quilters. And let's play a tune for you all as well. Heaven must be missing an angel. Here's Tavares for you all.

0: great music. Tavares, Heaven Must Be Missing an Angel, to wrap up the 7 o'clock hour. Stand by, folks, because coming up, we're joined by our special guest, the iconic Jocelyn Brown, for The Great Conversation. And that's next on Greatest Hits Radio.
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16: The top stories this hour. Near darkness has fallen on parts of the UK as, for the first time since 1999, a solar eclipse left just a slither of the sun on show. Spain and Iceland are among the countries that experience totality. Our correspondent Alistair Bunkle's on Palma Beach in Menorca.
17: Oh, I mean, this is quite extraordinary. Everybody's got to their feet. You can see the rays of the sun just eking out from around the moon. Oh, and it's just starting to appear now. That bright glow.
16: Here, depending on location, coverage was around 90%. Crowds on a beach in Newquay in Cornwall were excited.
18: It's absolutely amazing. Looks a little bit like a thumbnail. It's awesome, absolutely brilliant.
19: It makes me feel really confused because I've only seen, this is my first time seeing this. It feels really weird because it's getting darker.
20: Yes, it is very incredible.
16: It won't happen again until 2090. Elsewhere, the Prime Minister has urged retailers to pull single-use barbecues off the shelves to prevent any more wildfires. 20,000 people agree with Andy Burnham and have signed a petition calling for a ban on disposables. A serial sex attacker has been told he'll never leave prison for murdering two women and raping a third in London last year. 40-year-old Simon Levy's offending escalated from sexual assaults on the tube to double murder after police and court delays left him free to kill. One of the victims, Cheryl Wilkins' sister, says she hopes he rots behind bars. Judge Mark Lowcroft sentenced him at the Old Bailey.
21: You ruthlessly exploited and took advantage of each of those three women for your own personal sexual satisfaction.
16: A 102-year-old man's in a critical condition after reports of an assault at a pub in South Wales. Police have already released under investigation a man they'd been questioning. And organisers of the Eurovision Song Contest have changed the rules for 2027. Next year's winner will be banned from hosting if they're involved in armed conflict. From Sky News, I'm Stevie Shillinglaw.

0: Welcome, welcome to The Great Conversation with Jackie Brambles. This is the home of great conversations with your favourite artists of the 70s, 80s and 90s. We get to catch up with what they're doing right now before taking a meander down their musical memory lane to figure out that artistic journey, if you will, from childhood to the top of the charts and beyond. So tonight's special guest is quite simply one of the most in-demand voices in the music industry, and her collaborations and backing vocals aside, she has enjoyed her own solo successes, such as our opening track, Somebody Else's Guy, put her on the map, getting to number 13 in 1984. What a pleasure it is to welcome to The Great Conversation the iconic Jocelyn Brown.
1: Hey, Jackie, how are you?
0: I'm great. How are you doing?
1: Thank God, I'm fine.
0: Well, clearly you are, because you have a ton of gigs coming up, right?
1: Yes, indeed. Thank God. It's wonderful to be able to work. And also being able to see some of my friends, you know, my pals who I work with.
0: Well, we're going to talk about some of those pals and a lot of the work that you've done over the years. But first, let's give folks the heads up where and when you're performing over the coming months, Jocelyn. Next week on Saturday, August 22nd, you're going to be in Bristol at Soultasia. The following week, August 30th, in Eastbourne at Bournefest. October 18th, you'll be in Minehead. And then on November the 14th, Bognor Regis. And you clearly still get that same buzz from performing that you always have.
1: Oh, yes.
0: Well, Jocelyn, before we start taking you on a wander through your earliest musical influences and inspirations, let me start out by saying, from where you are right now in this moment in your life and career, with all that you've experienced, with all that you now know and realize, if you could go back in a time machine to whisper some words of wisdom into the young Jocelyn Brown's ear, the one who was just starting out in the music business, you know, what would you say to her?
1: Not to entrust too many things. You must learn, pay attention, and listen. You know, more than anything, you must listen. But know what you're dealing with. You know your art. You know what you can do and what you can't do. But the main thing is that what you've come to them with, or what they've come to you with, is the art that God has given you. And you're supposed to make sure that you understand exactly what's going on, and sometimes that takes education.
0: Yeah, and I think it's no joke, because it attracts its fair share of jokers as well, I would say. You know, this industry, it can be tricky.
1: It can have some very serious holes in it that can destroy lives. That's why it's so important for you to put God first and to also allow Him to lead you in your direction. Don't be blind, and don't just take everybody's word for their word.

0: No More Tears got to number 13 in 1994 for tonight's special guest Jocelyn Brown, along with Kim Mazel, one of the many hit collaborations from across a lifetime spent making music. So let's go back, if that's okay, Jocelyn, to find out how and where it all began for you. You were born in North Carolina, is that right?
1: I was raised there, yeah, but I grew up in New York City. And yes, my family is musical, all of them. They all play an instrument and sing.
0: So what kind of music would you have been, you know, listening, you know, hearing in the house that the grown-ups maybe were playing and you were absorbing without even noticing?
1: Gospel.
0: Right.
1: That's what my family did.
0: All gospel. Is that how you started singing?
1: Well, yes, and that's what we did, you know, as far as the family was concerned. But come on, believe me, we had our little quiet moments where we sneak off and listen to the radio and hear other songs and other kind of musics, you know. But that didn't stop the fact that our heritage and our work was dealt with through the church.

0: So when you did sneak off and listen to the radio, do you have a recollection of the first, you know, one of the first couple of artists or songs that you heard that you thought, oh my God, what's that? I love that.
1: We're talking about quite a few years ago. You know what I'm saying?
0: That's okay. That's okay.
1: So when you're talking about things like that, and I'm from the country, so we had country living, you know, and also country music with Sam Cooke and, you know, different people of that genre, and, you know, as far as secular music is concerned. But the other situation was, you know, gospel, the Five Blind Boys, and Sarah Vaughan, and a few other people as well, you know, as far as groups are concerned. Everly Brothers was very happy at that time, you know, and so...

0: What made you decide, you know, that music was going to be your life? What were some of those early experiences for you?
1: My beginning years in my teens, I was with my Aunt Barbara, and she was with her cousin Brenda. They were called Barbara and Brenda, which was quite popular over here.
0: Right.
1: And they did Peaches and Herbs and all those kind of people, and needed a background singer, the third one, and I was the third one that they used at 15, 16 years old.
0: So you guys were backing up bands like Peaches and Herb?
1: Mm-hmm. Sure was.

0: Number four, in 1979, Reunited from Peaches and Herb, a band that back in the day had a 16-year-old Jocelyn Brown on backing vocals. And we will be back to pick up the story from there as our great conversation with Jocelyn continues next on Greatest Hits Radio.
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4: Welcome back to The Great Conversation with Jackie Brambles and my special guest tonight. Something of a living legend in the music world, the one and only Jocelyn Brown is here with us. Before the break, Jocelyn, we heard about you starting out in the business as a session singer. But as time went on, you kind of got discovered by Bette Midler, didn't you? She chose you to be in her backing vocal group called The Harlettes, is that right?
5: Yes, ma'am, I was.
4: How did that all come about?
5: Well, she went looking for some new people to do the next series that she was getting ready to do. And I was fortunate enough to be a part of that, and that was something that I never knew I'd be a part of.
4: I mean,
5: I was not a dancer. I'm not a dancer or anything like that as far as stage is concerned, as far as I'm concerned. But that's not the way Bette saw it. She saw me and a few others to be dancing behind her and to act up. But the best part, Bellis, is that Bette is wonderful. She's a wonderful person, and she's got a great personality. And she lives a female's life. A female's life of trying to be successful at what she does. And she worked hard at it. And the best part about it was is that if it didn't go the way that she felt it should go, it didn't go.
4: Mm-hmm.
5: But if it was successful and she felt it could work, she would put all, she just put all her feet in it. And she was good, you know. She kept me feeling good. And she's a Sag like I am. So, you know, you have to understand what it is to have to be on your own by yourself and no one to encourage you. And she had a lot of that. A lot of people were around her because of money and, you know, prestigious positions.
4: Yeah.
5: But that wasn't the all of the situation. She was a good friend.
4: Oh, that's amazing.
5: She was someone that you could keep near.
6: Yeah.
5: But nobody believes that.
4: What people forget, I think, about her in particular, Jocelyn, is that, you know, she's become a movie star and she sort of had, you know, quite middle-of-the-road hits in the charts and things. But she was risque back in the day. I mean, she was really seen as quite bawdy, right, with Divine Madness, the movie.
5: Oh, yeah. That's the one we were in, Divine Madness. And that was something that allowed me to see where she was, how she was, and what she had to deal with, not to mention the friends that she had back in that time and who they turned into. Sylvester was one that I became a friend of as well.
4: Oh, wow.
5: And it was a big opportunity to see another side of the music business, because I was a singer, not an actress or a part of doing the TV or film lifestyle. That wasn't me. But to see it and to be a part of it, to be able to be an acting member of it, it was a quite amazing situation. And my baby saw me doing it, and so when she saw me, it was like, oh my God, my mother, you know. And the best part about that was that to this day, my daughter can look back and say, my mother did something that was quite adventurous, and she took the chance.

0: Oogie Woogie Bugle Boy from Bette Midler's Divine Madness soundtrack of 1980 with tonight's special guest Jocelyn Brown in her backing group, The Harlettes. I mean, what an amazing time that must have been for you, Jocelyn. I can only imagine that, you know, outside of the working environment, hanging out, socializing with Bette, she'll have had such an interesting group of artists around her. You mentioned earlier becoming friends with Sylvester. That's an artist I've got a real soft spot for ever since learning that, having been diagnosed with HIV himself, in his will, he left all the royalties to his biggest hit, You Make Me Feel, in perpetuity to AIDS charities, you know, and that's gifted an enormous amount of money to these organizations over the decades since he died. He sounds like he was a very special person.
1: Oh, are you serious? I can go back into a situation where the studio isn't the place to talk about this kind of stuff, because it was at the house, fried chicken, collard greens, you know, candy yams and macaroni and cheese and all kinds of crazy stuff, hair, wigs, you know, all kinds of stuff, you know, and we would have a ball. The best part about being able to go with him shopping, oh my God, and to see the different things that he would look at and say, no, Josh, that's not for you, this is for you. And you'd be saying, you know, you never know what someone else and how they see you.
0: Yeah.
1: But to be honest with you, he had a history in his life that was beautiful, which was a vocal history. He could sing his butt off. And the best part about that, his heart was good as well. He was a good guy. Aww. All the way, you know.
0: This is why it's important to have these conversations, so people can hear this about people. You know, you enjoy the music, but it's so great to hear the backstory.
1: Yeah, but they always think of us as being on TV, on stage, and all that kind of stuff. But guess what? We have a life outside of that. When we come off that stage, we're home. We take our shoes off, act up, we fall out, you know, and have a great time, sleep late. You know, we have those moments that people got to remember, you know. Just because our job is performing and singing does not mean that's our life.
0: Yeah.
1: It's what goes with it, you know. And thank God for Jesus, I had an opportunity to be who I am and not about who somebody else feels I should be.

0: that got to number 8 in 1978. You Make Me Feel Mighty Real by Sylvester, who became fast friends with tonight's special guest on our great conversation, Jocelyn Brown, through her work as a harlette for Bette Midler. And then, of course, not long after came your huge solo breakthrough hit, Somebody Else's Guy, which we played as our opening track tonight. That was a huge song for you in 1984. How did it change things for you?
1: Somebody Else's Guy took me to a realm in my life that changed the opportunity of what I was trying to deal with into what I needed to deal with.
0: Yeah.
1: I wanted to do what I wanted to do with the honky-tonk sound, but it wasn't going to put me where I needed to be in order to work and in order to be able to profit and take care of my family. So the thing was is that I got some other good buddies that came in and vouched behind me and my sister. Her and I wrote this song together. It wasn't a situation that we found. It was something that we wrote. And it's a real story. It's talking about what really happened to us both. But the best part about it is that my sister and I had words to be a lot more, not so heavy with it, but enough that folks would say, okay, I hear what you're saying.
0: Oh, amazing. You also sang, of course, and toured, I think, and wrote music with Boy George and Culture Club, right?
1: Yes, I did. And I enjoyed every single moment of it. It was something that I had never thought to have done before with the artist of that status. I have been with a lot of different artists and a lot of different statuses, but that's a little bit above the bar, you know, it's on the top.
0: Yeah.
1: And George had a good following behind him. He had a good working position that he presented in front of the people for them to understand. I've been grown from this position and I've achieved this one. And I enjoyed every moment of that with him and listening to him talk and listening to what he was going through and the changes that he was having in his life.
0: Yeah.
1: And how what it meant to have that band, that group, that solo behind
0: him. The impact they had.
1: Oh, my God. It was outrageous. And I had a chance to be on stage to see that. And in the studio as well. So, you know. So it was beautiful.

0: number 7 in 1986. That's Move Away by Culture Club with Jocelyn Brown on backing vocals on that one, and in fact on the entire From Luxury to Heartache album and on the tour. We will be back to find out how Jocelyn ended up as the voice of Snap the Power without her permission as our great conversation with the iconic Jocelyn Brown continues next on Greatest Hits Radio.
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0: Greatest Hits Radio. Welcome back to the Great Conversation with Jackie Brambles, where we're indulging in some rather top-notch natter with the legendary Jocelyn Brown. Before the break, we heard Jocelyn about, you know, some of the fantastic collaborations you were invited to take part in, such as with Boy George, Kim Mazzell, Let's talk about a collaboration you featured in, but without your consent. And that was the huge hit song, The Power, got to number one in 1990 for a pair of German producers calling themselves Snap, who basically helped themselves to your vocal in the original recording of that song. I know you sued, you settled out of court, but that can't have been an easy time for you.
17: The best part about it is that you have done something that you did not know or had any thoughts about would ever do what it did. And the blessing is what comes from that once everything has been dealt with. And as it's being dealt with, for people now saying, is that Jocelyn Brown for real? Is that really her? And the fact is that when they find out that it's me, thank you very much. That means they want to find out some more.
0: Yes.
17: They want to know what else have they been doing with me, my voice, and the different things that I've done. And I'm grateful. I'm not greedy. I'm grateful, you know. And as long as it can live, as long as it can be.

0: That's Love's Gonna Get You, Jocelyn Brown's song from which the line, I got the power, was lifted. Let's talk about another pair of guys that wanted you on their record, but they not only asked your permission, but you met them in a rather unusual location, didn't you? I'm talking about Fred and Richard Fairbrass, who were, of course, Right Said Fred.
1: Yes, we're talking about two guys that are just, that are and still are fantastic, to knowing their thoughts, because they were actually, gym people, gym brothers that were going and teach gym classes and all that stuff.
0: Yeah.
1: And I had the nerve to go to one of their gym classes. I'm a big girl, okay? So they saw me and said, yes, we need to deal with you. Come on. And we were dealing, but they didn't know I was a singer at that particular time. And ironically enough, their manager that they got after a little while of us knowing each other was the one that was working out of the recording studio and the studio that I was doing business with. And ironically, she said, Jocelyn is working here? They said, no, we're doing a couple of albums. And she's on it with a few different artists. And she said, oh, my God, would she mind doing a song with my guys? And I didn't know who our guys were until she brought them in. And we fell out laughing, looking at each other, saying, are you ready for this? I said, I don't know. I said, but are you? And they said, yeah, let's do it, Jocelyn. So we got on it, and that's what we got. Don't Talk, Just Kiss.

0: Don't Talk, Just Kiss, the follow-up single to I'm Too Sexy, which got to number 3 in 1991, featuring tonight's special guest Jocelyn Brown on backing vocals for Right Said Fred when she met them in their gym class. Another band you were asked to collaborate with were Incognito. You helped them to a number 6 hit with Always There in 1991. How did that one come about?
1: I came to London. It was my first journey here on my own. And another DJ who brought me here to do a gig introduced me to Bluey. And he introduced me by saying to Bluey, would you like to have Jocelyn to do the song? And I didn't know anything about this whole setup. They were doing this on their own. And when I found out about it, it was later on when the DJ came to me and said, come on, let's go. I want you to meet Bluey. And I did so. And Bluey said, would you do this song, you know, Always There? And I said, whoa. I said, Always There has always been a classic song back home. We always did it, you know, different clubs and stuff like that. I said, but wow, what does it sound like? And when he began to play it, it was like a spirit walked into that room with

0: it was like a spirit walked into that room with goodness in it, and we just had a ball. I just sang my butt off. You know, as much as I wanted to, I just went off and had a great time, and realizing that I had been blessed with an opportunity to do a song that we know, but put it into another stage, put it in another state, put it into another stage of listening and the music behind it. And they were, you know, Incognito had a history, but they didn't have the history that they wanted. They wanted the real throw me down, got it going on situation and make you dance all night long.
1: Yeah.
0: And when we did that, that was it. So Always There Was Done.
1: You were the secret sauce, Jocelyn.
0: I'm grateful for this. I don't mind. Use me. I'm cool.

0: Incognito featuring Jocelyn Brown with Always There. I think perhaps, you know, if you were going to count the numbers, the biggest hit that you were a part of, Jocelyn, was George Michael's Too Funky, because he interpolated your song, Somebody Else's Guy, for that track, which went on to be a huge hit. Did you know at the time that he was planning on doing that?
1: No, I didn't know it was going to happen. But here's the deal. You never know how you have impact on other people's lives and what they like or what they've learned to like from you. And only thing that I can say about that, my daughter and I were just talking about that. George Michael is something else. Yeah, I wish I had a chance to work with him before he left us. But the fact is that he used a product of mine and my sister's to advance his and to make it sound better, to make his situation be more expressing. And I can't be no more than happy to say thank you so much for thinking of me like that, or thinking of us like that. That's a wonderful thing. You know, and he must have really had a good time, you know. I don't know for sure, but I'm grateful that he was one that thought, saw it and used it. It was beautiful.

0: you Funky from George Michael, which got to number four in 1992 with a little help from Jocelyn Brown's hit single, Somebody Else's Guy. Jocelyn, we're almost out of time, but before we let you go, we need you to choose the final track of your Great Conversation Hour. It can be a song that uplifts or comforts you, that you know, like to play before you go on stage, or you like to walk at the gym, or when you're walking the dog. Doesn't have to be an all-time favourite. Just a track that you would like to wrap up this hour with. Any ideas at all what you're going to go for?
1: I have a good buddy that I've worked with, and she's been trying for a long time to let everybody know who she is, and they've seen her. And they've heard her. And her name is Carlene Anderson.
0: Oh, yeah.
1: She can tear up. And her spirit is just so wonderful. We're both from the country. And I had a chance to meet a sister that I could relate to on that level. And she can sing on that level, too, because she reminds me of my family. So Carlene and her album that she did, and I did a duet with her on it. Please forgive me for not remembering the title at the moment. But the fact is that we work together. And I responsibly put her in the position of saying, hey, she was worth every moment of it.
0: Oh, that's so amazing. Did she not sing on Apparently Nothing with the Brand New Heavies?
1: Sure did.
0: What a song.
1: I'm telling you.
0: Okay, well, that's what we'll play. Well, should we play Apparently Nothing? Would that be good?
1: Oh, you sure can.

0: The Young Disciples with Apparently Nothing, featuring the gorgeous voice of Carlene Anderson, a good buddy of tonight's special guest, Jocelyn Brown, who's wrapping up this great conversation hour with that track, which got to number 13 in 1991. Jocelyn, let's remind folks of the upcoming gigs that you've got over the next wee while. Next week, Saturday, August the 22nd, you'll be at Soultasia in Bristol. August 30th at Bournefest in Eastbourne. October 18th, Minehead. And then finishing up on the 14th of November in Bognor Regis. What a delight to spend this time with you. Can we just cancel all the other interviews and you and me will just grab a coffee and just hang out for another couple of hours?
1: I'd love that. That'd be fantastic. You're bringing up so much stuff. It's wonderful. Not too many people ask about some of the things you asked about, but I'm grateful. That's wonderful.
0: Well, I've enjoyed it so very, very much and wish you nothing but the best with all the gigs. And I hope to meet you in person one day.
1: I look forward to that as well. Thank you so much. I look forward to everybody to come on and hang out with me.
0: Jocelyn, all the best. Take care, my love.
1: God bless you too.
0: What a woman and what a life, Jocelyn Brown. Tomorrow night, he's blinding us with science. The technologically brilliant tunester that is Thomas Dolby will be our special guest. He also, by the way, wrote the most recognizable ringtone of all time and had an interesting encounter with Michael Jackson. That's Thomas Dolby on The Great Conversation tomorrow night. And in the meantime, this evening, stand by. We have me time for our collective mental health and your five epic 9 o'clock anthems are up next on Greatest Hits Radio.
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19: The top stories this hour. Millions of people have experienced the most significant solar eclipse since 1999. Anna Bates reports.
20: Watching through special glasses, crowds gathered on beaches and in parks to watch the moon move across the sun, bringing near darkness to parts of the UK, including Newquay in Cornwall.
21: Absolutely brilliant.
22: It feels really weird. It's getting darker.
20: There was around 90% coverage here, but in Spain, there was totality.
23: Oh, I mean, this is quite extraordinary. Oh, and it's just starting to appear now. That bright glow.
20: NASA scientists hope to learn from it.
24: We took all these different images and really cared about that solar corona that affects us so much here on Earth.
20: It'll next happen in 2090.
19: The Prime Minister's urged retailers to pull disposable barbecues from shelves in an effort to prevent wildfires.
25: We have today confirmed that the framework restricting retail sale of disposable barbecues is being extended. And now I would ask all retailers, big and small, to adhere to that framework.
19: He's chaired an emergency cobra meeting with highs of 38 degrees Celsius forecast tomorrow. More than 1,000 wildfires have been reported this year already in England and Wales. One's burning in Hampshire's New Forest, another at a nature reserve in Cambridgeshire, while crews say they're seeing carnage in South Wales. Elsewhere, a man's been told he'll die in prison for the murders of two women and the rape of a third in London last year. A senior Met police officer has admitted a collective system failure left 40-year-old Simon Levy free to offend while on bail. A Porsche driver's died in a crash with a tractor on the A41 in Shropshire. A man in his 30s has been arrested. Eurovision's changing its rules for countries at war. From next year, winning nations engaged in conflict won't be allowed to host the song contest. And Spotify's to put AI badges on artists that aren't real. They also won't be recommended in playlists. From Sky News, I'm Stevie Shillinglaw.
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0: Greatest Hits Radio. That's our epic 9 o'clock anthems on the evening show for you this Wednesday night from 1993. Bet Out of Hell from Meatloaf. Before that, who doesn't love Carol Decker rapping? Heart and Soul, a hit for Tapao in 1987. We also heard from John Travolta and Olivia Newton-John, You're the One That I Want from the Grease soundtrack of 1978. From 1980, Hall & Oates with You Make My Dreams Come True, and we kicked off our 9 o'clock anthems in 1979 with ELO's Don't Bring Me Down. More of the same brilliant music tomorrow night and every night, because the greatest hits just sound better on Greatest Hits Radio. So coming up shortly, we'll do a midweek me time, shall we? This is where we can talk things out, as we always do. We can commiserate, we can celebrate. We've always got you back. Tonight, we'll be hearing from Pete, who's got a lot to celebrate. We'll find out the full story shortly and play his me time musical choice. But first, the greatest hits just keep on coming. Doobie Brothers, What a Fool Believes, is on the way. And Bob Marley and the Wailers up next on Greatest Hits Radio.
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0: What a voice. What a Fool Believes. Michael McDonald and his Doobie Brothers. Before that, we had from Bob Marley and the Wailers with One Love, People Get Ready. Folks, it is that time of the evening where we get to slow down a bit, take some deep breaths as we indulge in what we like to call musical me time. We like to think here on the evening show that, you know, we're all good buddies. We're all in the same boat, right? We can share what's going on in our mind, our lives, whether it's happy or crappy, because we are navigating the choppy waters of life together, and we do it just like this.
1: Jackie Brambles. Me time.
0: So tonight's emailed musical me time request is from Pete, who says, "Hi Jackie, more than 30 years ago, I had a very different life planned out for myself. I was 32, single, feeling a bit fed up with life, so I decided I needed a complete change. And somehow I landed myself a job working on cruise ships, and that was due to set sail that September. Then, just as I was planning my new life at sea, along came dawn. We met during the summer of 1994 and suddenly everything changed. I fell completely in love, and while Wet, Wet, Wet, Love Is All Around seemed to be playing everywhere that summer, I had a big decision to make: sail away and start my new adventure or stay at home with dawn. Wasn't actually much of a decision in the end. September arrived, the ship sailed without me, and Dawn and I got married. That was more than 30 years ago, and since then we've built a wonderful life together. The funny thing is, after giving up that life at sea for Dawn, there's one thing we've still never actually got around to doing together, which is gone on a cruise. We're both huge Beach Boys fans, so if you could play Wipeout, we would love it. Cheers so much from Pete." Aw, what a great story. Hopefully one of these days that cruise will come along, guys. I think you owe that to both of you. But you also, of course, made the right decision back then, Pete, to stay on dry land with your Dawn and have this wonderful life together ever since over the past three decades. I'm delighted to play your Me Time tune from the Beach Boys and their pals, the Fat Boys. This is Wipeout.

0: That's our me time track for tonight. Wipeout, a hit for the Beach Boys together with the Fat Boys, which got to number 2 in 1987, especially for Pete and Dawn. Thank you so much for sharing your story. And of course, we are sending you our very warmest wishes, making their way to you right now from everybody tuning in from the Me Time Collective. If you would like to share your story, just like Pete, and your special song, don't be shy. You can email me, Jackie, at greatesthitsradio.co.uk, or text me, Jackie, on 61054. So, folks, the summer holidays, are they starting to feel long? 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
2: Chaka chaka chaka chaka chaka Khan. Chaka Khan. Chaka Khan. Chaka Khan. Chaka Khan.

What a tune, Chaka Khan, I Feel For You. Kev's texted it to Jackie on 61054. Jackie, when it comes to favourite album covers, I've always loved Marillion's Misplaced Childhood, both for the brilliant artwork and, of course, the music. I'm currently working through the night in Brown Hills and listening along. Kev, let's play a track from that very album. Big hit for Marillion from 1985. This is Kaylee.

0: Another great hit for you, Marillion with Kaylee, to wrap things up for tonight. Do join us again tomorrow evening, folks, when the technological tunester that is Thomas Dolby will be our special guest on The Great Conversation. We'll also have our musical Me Time and epic 9 o'clock anthems, and it all kicks off as ever on the evening show at 7 with your favourite greatest hits. But right now, stand by. The Top 10 at 10 with Andy is next.
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7: The top stories this hour. Millions of people across the country saw the clearest solar eclipse in nearly 30 years. Shops sold out of special protective glasses as stargazers headed to parks and beaches to see 90% of the sun covered by the moon. We won't see anything like this here until at least 2090. Dr. Kelly Corrick is NASA's eclipse program manager. She says as well as being enjoyable, it'll provide vital scientific data.
8: We're going to be able to understand our space weather, especially with our Artemis crews going up, as well as protecting our technological way of life here on Earth. So all those studies will be compiled and then released in various scientific papers and then eventually used in operations.
7: The Prime Minister's urged all retailers to stop selling single-use barbecues to try to prevent more wildfires. More than 1,000 have been reported in England and Wales already this year. That's around the total for the whole of 2025. Crews battling seven fires in South Wales describe it as carnage, while another's burning underground at a Cambridgeshire nature reserve. Dave Swallows from the National Fire Chiefs Council.
9: The majority of wildfires in the UK are caused by some kind of human interaction. There's very few sort of natural wildfires. So in some parts of the world, you see lightning, for example, start a wildfire. We don't really see that very much in the UK.
7: A double murderer and rapist beginning a whole life term in prison. 40-year-old Simon Levy was able to commit his crimes in London last year while out on bail. The White House Press Secretary Caroline Levitt's leaving her role at the end of the month. She announced the birth of her second child in May. Organisers of the Eurovision Song Contest have changed the rules for 2027. Next year's winner will be banned from hosting if they're involved in armed conflict. A Porsche driver has died in a crash with a tractor on the A41 in Shropshire. A man in his 30s has been arrested. And Barcelona great Xavi has been named as the new manager of the Netherlands. He'll lead the Dutch through to the 2030 World Cup. From Sky News, I'm Stevie Schillinglaw.

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1: Good evening, welcome to The Late Show. This is Andy Goulding in for Andy Crane. How was the eclipse for you? How was your eclipse? Did you catch anything? Did you sneak a peek? I watched it on The One Show. I thought, I'm not risking my eyesight for that. We'll talk more about that later on. But let's get into tonight's Top 10 at 10. A mystery year that actually did have a total eclipse that was visible in parts of India and the Middle East. That is the year we are going back to tonight. 10 greatest hits on the way from when? The same year O.J. Simpson was found not guilty. The Baring Bank collapsed. And pubs started opening all day on a Sunday. Yes, that old rule dating back to World War One was overturned. Pubs could open on a Sunday all day. So any ideas of the year? 61054 to text me at any time. Start your message with Andy. Have a guess which year we are back to on tonight's Top 10 at 10. With Edwyn Collins and Prince after this, it's a cover of Joni Mitchell's Big Yellow Taxi. A hit in this year for Amy Grant on the Top 10 at 10.

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former frontman with Orange Juice, Edwyn Collins. A Girl Like You. Greatest Hits Radio's Top 10 at 10, along with Prince's Gold and Amy Grant's cover of Big Yellow Taxi. Which Greatest Hits year are we going back to tonight? 61054, you can text me, just start your message with Andy, just as you would do as normal with Andy Crane. He returns on Sunday, by the way, to The Late Show. So your guesses tonight. Hello to Rick in Linfield in Sussex, who, by the way, didn't think the eclipse tonight was as good as the one in 1999. Well, it's the follow-up, isn't it? It's never the same. But yes, you are correct with your guess on the top 10 at 10. Rick was 13 in this particular year. Carol in Colchester also saw the eclipse tonight. I watched through my husband's welding headgear. It was awesome. Brilliant. And you are correct with your guess on the top 10 at 10. Hello to Baldy in his horse box travelling back from Wales. You're about 7 years out with your guess for some reason. Gary Taylor in Harrogate. The eclipse, yes, was spectacular. I had my eclipse glasses on. They worked perfectly. And you are also correct with your guess on the top 10 at 10. It's the year that Ellie May was born. Good evening, Andy, from Dominic in Blackpool. Thank you for your guess of the top 10 at 10. Dominic, you are 1 year out with your guess. It's the year you might have been shopping at Tammy Girl or Miss Selfridges. Wearing your combat trousers, crop tops, and definitely bucket hats for this one.

0: Did you think you'd hear some big band on tonight's Top 10 at 10? 1948 originally, but which year for the Icelandic superstar Björk? It's Oh So Quiet on Greatest Hits Radio's Top 10 at 10. Hello, Darren in New Zealand. I think it's the year I graduated Middlesex University. I don't think it is, because you're 4 years out. You might have only just started. Hello to Jill and Sharon, currently on holiday in Gloucestershire. Nothing to see for the eclipse. Too cloudy here, Andy. But you are guessing the year right on tonight's Top 10 at 10. Stuart, my eldest child, was born. My work colleague, Dave, was 24, and my other work colleague, Andy, was probably about 9 years old. Hello to the gang in Oldham. Thank you for your guesses on the Top 10 at 10. I think it's this year, says Gary and Burton on Trent, because it will be the year of Eric Cantona's famous Kung Fu kick at Selhurst Park into the crowd at Crystal Palace. Yes, it was. Martin and Beverly getting it spot on as well. Thank you for your text, 61054. Andy, at the start of your message, we're back to a year that gave us Friends, Baywatch, The Big Breakfast, and that Diana interview. Maybe these pop stars were popping out the pages of smash hits. Maybe you bought these songs on CD single for the first time. On the way, Celine Dion, Paul Weller, and a two-minute Scottish pop classic.
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1: It was re-released and a hit in this year for Celine Dion. She was also on tour in the UK in this year, the Colour of My Love tour. Did you go and see Celine? Birmingham, Nottingham, Glasgow, London, Manchester? Which year? Same year that Cliff became Sir Cliff, Rumbelows closed and eBay launched. You go to Rumbelows, buy a load of stuff cheap and sell it on eBay. Any ideas of the year? Two more songs still to come. 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Start your message with Andy. Go on, have a quick guess. Just like Christina in Droitwich. Christina, by the way, you were 1 year out with your guess. The year before I left school, she says, well, it'd be the year you actually left school. Jill in Dorset, you have got it right. Matt, the London cabbie, you are 1 year out. Hello to Aldi Wurzel and Sue Royal Wotton Bassett. They are out trucking, 3 years out with your guess. Mark Hughes was studying at Colwyn Bay in this particular year. 1 year out for your guess. Hello to Stu in Doncaster, just enjoying sitting in the garden, listening to the awesome tunes. That song from Dodgy made me think of this year. Again, 1 year out. Sally and John in Brinsworth, 1 year out. We're all over the place with our guesses on tonight's Top 10 at 10, but in a few minutes, you'll find out the year.
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0: it was a million seller. And it was the Christmas number one in tonight's Top 10 at 10 year for Michael Jackson, Earth Song. But which year?
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0: I think we've really got you tonight with tonight's Top 10 at 10. Braveheart and Dumb and Dumber were on at the pictures. On TV, there was a body under the patio on Brookside Close. Yes, Trevor Jordash. Any ideas? Let's have a look at some more of your guesses. We've got Jack in Reading, who turned six in this year. But good memories for you, Jack, because you are spot on with your guess. Played Celine Dion earlier on, mentioned that she was on tour in the UK in this particular year for the Top 10 at 10. I've had a text from somebody who says, I actually went to see Celine Dion with my friend at Wembley. And actually, he also played Mike and the Mechanics, and they were the support act. Well, you were 3 years out with that guess about Celine Dion. Hello to Gary, here with my good lady Hillary. Now, my good lady Hillary says 1994, but I say 1996. Well, you're both 1 year out because it was 1995 on tonight's Top 10 at 10. Yeah, yes, 1995. Some more guesses that were just a little bit off. Phil in Stoke-on-Trent, no eclipse in this year, but I did see it this evening, yes. No, 1999 was the last eclipse.

Wasn't it in 1994, Phil? Carl, Louise and Jacob also went for 1994. No, you were also a year out. 1995 was the year we were looking for tonight in the top 10 at 10. Rossi back with greatest hits at breakfast from 6 tomorrow, and then from 9, another mystery year on the top 10 to Ken tomorrow morning. This is Greatest Hits Radio.

0: 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Greatest Hits Radio's Late Show. This is Andy Goulding and Frandy Crane. He returns to the Late Show Sunday night, by the way. I'll be back tomorrow night from 10 with another Top 10 at 10. I need to give you a clue, a one-word clue for tomorrow night's Top 10 at 10. I'm going to give you the word lollipop. Lollipop is your one-word clue to tomorrow's Top 10 at 10. We've got 600 grand up for grabs or make me a winner this week. Details of that on the way. And, of course, we're about an hour away from the Midnight Anthems. Any song suggestions for the Midnight Anthems tonight? Drop me a message. 61054. Start your message with Andy.
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7: The top stories this hour. Millions of people have experienced the most significant solar eclipse since 1999. Anna Bates reports.
8: Watching through special glasses, crowds gathered on beaches and in parks to watch the moon move across the sun, bringing near darkness to parts of the UK, including Newquay in Cornwall.
9: Absolutely brilliant.
10: Feels really weird. It's getting darker.
8: There was around 90% coverage here, but in Spain, there was totality.
11: Oh, I mean, this is quite extraordinary. Oh, and it's just starting to appear now. That bright glow.
8: NASA scientists hope to learn from it.
12: We took all these different images and really cared about that solar corona that affects us so much here on Earth.
8: It'll next happen in 2090.
7: The Prime Minister's urged retailers to pull disposable barbecues from shelves in an effort to prevent wildfires.
13: We have today confirmed that the framework restricting retail sale of disposable barbecues is being extended. And now I would ask all retailers, big and small, to adhere to that framework.
7: He's chaired an emergency COBRA meeting with highs of 38 degrees Celsius forecast tomorrow. More than 1,000 wildfires have been reported this year already in England and Wales. A man's been told he'll die in prison for the murders of two women and the rape of a third in London last year. A senior Met police officer admitted a collective system failure left 40-year-old Simon Levy free to offend while on bail. A man's been airlifted to hospital with a suspected shark bite off the Irish coast. It happened south of Ardmore in County Waterford yesterday afternoon. Eurovision's changing its rules for countries at war. From next year, winning nations engaged in conflict won't be allowed to host the song contest. And European champions Paris Saint-Germain have retained the Super Cup by beating Aston Villa 2-1. Desiree Doué scored a second-half winner after 17-year-old Villa striker Brian Majot scored an equaliser in the first half. From Sky News, I'm Imani Rana.
5: Across Devon.

It's the breakup song we can all learn from. Just tell them what you're actually thinking and then walk away. Fleetwood Mac playing on Greatest Hits Radio's Late Show. The biggest songs of the 70s, 80s and 90s. Thank you very much for your guesses on the top 10 of 10 from 1995. Thank you for sharing your experiences of the eclipse. If you attempted to watch, or, you know, people through through goggles, or I've seen so many people's calendars on Facebook and Instagram over the last few hours. I know everybody's calendar looks like now. I didn't watch it. I didn't stare at the sun because I didn't want to lose my eyesight, to be honest. I did watch it on The One Show. If you missed it, don't worry, you can catch up on the news or YouTube. I'll wait till 2090. But strange things happen during the eclipse. I've been, you know, obviously on the news today, reading a lot and hearing a lot about it. It did go eerily dark, kind of around half an hour before totality, or almost totality. But also, as well as the darkness, the temperature cools. The wind can change direction. Birds get confused. Birds go kind of quiet. But this is one thing that I read about today. Sometimes during an eclipse, tortoises can go sex mad. Tortoises can go really raunchy. All brought on by an eclipse. How would we know, though? I mean, they're hardly Tom Jones, are they? Like, if you got a tortoise, anything happen? Did the earth move for them around 7 o'clock tonight?

Greatest Hits Radio's Late Show. It is A-level results day tomorrow. Fingers crossed if somebody in your house is picking up results. Rossi, Greatest Hits at Breakfast, will have an A-level results connection to the 8:33 tomorrow with Rossi. And of course, being Thursday, it's a Foodie Thursday on the Simon Mayo Drive Time Show with Andy Crane. That's where he is. It's Summer Bevies and Bites with Nigel. So Andy Crane from 4, and then he'll be on Drive Time Friday for All Request Friday, and Andy Crane then returns to The Late Show this coming Sunday night. Back. Resuming his throne with the top 10 at 10, Crane's Chains back, the Midnight Anthems. Andy back Sunday

0: inspired by the crazy events of the late 80s and the fall of the Berlin Wall. Hit in 1991 for Seal. Crazy. 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

0: 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Madonna, True Blue, on Greatest Hits Radio's Late Show, heading towards the weekend, a Guitar Hero weekend this weekend, as we celebrate 40 years of Bon Jovi's Slippery When Wet. That's one of the albums that changed the sound of American rock music and the band's lives overnight. 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Don't miss that. 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

and the Pips. Midnight Train to Georgia. They're called the Pips, by the way, after Gladys's cousin, James Pip Woods. They took his nickname. I thought it was something to do with dominoes and gambling, because the little dots on dominoes, they're called Pips as well. Or the speaking clock. Or Orange Pips. None of that. 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

0: I love a gap in a song, don't you? Steve Harley and the Cockney Rebel on Greatest Hits Radio's Late Show with the Midnight Anthems next. Your almost famous first words, because the first words of the song that starts the Midnight Anthems actually starts with the title of the song. So the almost first words on the first song of the Midnight Anthems. There's been so many things that's held us down. Any ideas which song that is?
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20: The top stories this hour. Near darkness has fallen on parts of the UK as, for the first time since 1999, a solar eclipse left just a slither of the sun on show. Spain and Iceland are among countries that experienced totality. Within seconds in Mallorca, it went from pitch black to dawn as the moon moved across the sun. Crowds on a beach in Newquay in Cornwall were excited.
21: It's absolutely amazing. Looks a little bit like a thumbnail. It's awesome, absolutely brilliant.
22: It makes me feel really confused because I've only seen, this is my first time seeing this. It feels really weird because it's getting darker.
23: Yes, it is very incredible.
20: The Prime Minister's urged retailers to pull single-use barbecues off the shelves to prevent any more wildfires. More than 1,000 incidents have been recorded in England and Wales so far this year, the same as the whole of 2025. England's covered by an amber heat health alert, and in Essex, thousands are without water after burst mains. Karen Harrison owns a hair salon in Chigwell and says it's another day of lost business.
1: I've been here for 40 years, never ever experienced anything like this before. Having to ring clients, having to cancel, loss of earnings, still having to pay my rent and my rates and staff. It's not good.
20: A double murderer and rapist's beginning a whole life term in prison. 40-year-old Simon Levy was able to commit his crimes in London last year while out on bail. The White House Press Secretary Caroline Leavitt leaving her role at the end of the month. She announced the birth of her second child in May. Future Eurovision winners won't be allowed to host the competition if their country is at war. The rules have changed for 2027, making them ineligible if the victorious nation's involved in armed conflict or a sensitive geopolitical situation. And Paris Saint-Germain are the European Super Cup champions. They've beaten Aston Villa 2-1 in Salzburg after a second-half goal by Desiree Douay. From Sky News, I'm Imani Rana.
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Philly Soul to get us into the midnight anthems. McFadden and Whitehead. Greatest Hits Radio's Late Show. Welcome to Thursday, the 13th of August. Can I be the first person today to wish you a very happy National Prosecco Day? Yes, any excuse to pop those corks, and if you're getting A-level results later on today, or somebody in your family as well, hopefully those Prosecco corks will be a-popping. And let's face it, it's cheaper than champagne. And also today is Left-Handers Day. Yes, are you a left-hander, like half of the Beatles? You know that this weekend here on Greatest Hits Radio is a Guitar Heroes weekend. Well, we're going a day early and celebrating left-handed guitarists throughout the day today. Yeah, right, throughout the day, it'll be the likes of Hendrix, Joe Strummer, Annie Lennox, Paul McCartney. Celebrating left-hand guitarists right throughout the day here on Greatest Hits Radio.

Billy Ocean. Catch him in Liverpool tonight, later tonight, the 13th of August. And then tomorrow, that'll be the 14th, Glasgow, Summer Nights at the Bandstand. Yes, Billy Ocean is always busy over summer, isn't he? Red Light Spells Danger on Greatest Hits Radio's Midnight Anthems. This is Andy Goulding in for Andy Crane. If you want to drop me an email for tomorrow, it'll be my last one tomorrow. I am Andy G at greatesthitsradio.co.uk. This one is for Phil and Gary, staying up late in Cornwall tonight. Big fans of Greatest Hits Radio 80s. We love your breakfast show, Andy. Thank you very much. Yes, weekday mornings from 6. Thank you for mentioning it for me. For you, Phil and Gary, John Farnham on the Midnight Anthems.

Paul Carrack, Ace, How Long. This is Greatest Hits Radio's Late Show with a whole hour of midnight anthems for the first hour of a brand new day. I have been looking for your suggestions over the last few weeks while I've been looking after things for Andy Crane. For those songs that are going to sound cool on a hot summer's night. And let's face it, tonight, tomorrow, it's going to be pretty hot and sticky. Joe in Stockton-on-Tees has suggested this for the midnight anthems. And this, Joe, is absolutely perfect from the brand new heavies.

Le Freak from Chic on Greatest Hits Radio's Late Show. These are the Midnight Anthems, the first hour of a brand new day, playing even more of the biggest songs of the 70s, 80s and 90s. You feeling a bit hot and sticky tonight? Struggling to sleep tonight? Tomorrow's going to be a bit of a warm one, so you might as well stay up with us. Or go for a walk around the 24-hour supermarket, just appreciate their air conditioning.

0: Babushka. Playing on Greatest Hits Radio's Late Show, these are the Midnight Anthems. Andy Goulding in for Andy Crane. You can catch Andy Crane from 4 o'clock, looking after things on the Simon Mayo Drive Time Show. He'll be back for 4 with a big 45 and Relaxez-vous, Off the Wall. Michael Jackson is the album of the week this week. And it's a summer of great food with Nigel Barden, who will be back for more summer bevvies and bites. Andy Crane on the Simon Mayo Drive Time Show later on today from 4, and then tomorrow Friday, All Request Friday with Andy, and then he will be back here in his rightful throne on Sunday night's Late Show from 10.
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1: Still don't know what I was waiting for, and my time was running wild, a million dead-end streets, and every time I thought I got it made, it seemed the taste was not so sweet. 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

0: It's the Best Time of the Day show from 4 with Alex Lester. Greatest Hits at Breakfast with Rossi from 6, and a music marathon kicks off with Queen after the latest news next. I'll be back at 10 tonight with the Top 10 at 10 and another late show.
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8: The top stories this hour. Millions of people have experienced the most significant solar eclipse in the UK in 27 years. Coverage of around 90% was witnessed here, plunging some areas into near darkness. Crowds packed onto beaches and into parks wearing special glasses to watch the moon move in front of the sun. People in Mallorca experienced a rare total eclipse. This couple travelled from Atlanta in the US.
9: It was worth all 90 seconds of totality that we got. We were, it really, like you said, there are words that don't describe it.
10: Sometimes you are forced to see it, witness it with its fullness and its power, and you realize, oh yeah, no, I get to do this.
8: The Prime Minister's urged all retailers to stop selling single-use barbecues to try to prevent more wildfires. More than 1,000 have been reported in England and Wales already this year. That's around the total for the whole of 2025. Crews battling seven fires in South Wales describe it as carnage. Dave Swallows from the National Fire Chiefs Council.
11: The majority of wildfires in the UK are caused by some kind of human interaction. There's very few sort of natural wildfires. So in some parts of the world you see lightning, for example, or start a wildfire. We don't really see that very much in the UK.
8: The sister of a victim of a double murderer and rapists told him to rot in prison as he's given a whole life order. Authorities admit failings meant 40-year-old Simon Levy was able to commit his crimes while on bail. A 102-year-old man's in a critical condition after reports of an assault at a pub in South Wales. Police have since released under investigation a man they've been questioning. The White House Press Secretary Caroline Levitt's leaving her role at the end of the month. Writing on social media, US President Donald Trump says he totally understands and respects her decision to spend more time with her family. And British athlete Matthew Hudson-Smith is a three-time European champion. He's won the 400-metre final in Birmingham, his home track. From Sky News, I'm Imani Vrana.
7: 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Are you ready? Music. 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